0: Gloria, remember it? Gloria, yeah, I'm sure you do. Them, 60s, yes, Katy Perry, Firework, and John Farnham, Chain Reaction, 16 past 10. Good morning all. What a morning. Yeah, I can't imagine anybody complaining about this morning. Maybe it was a bit cool this morning, but it's not freezing.
1: Craig Bennett here. It is Christmas in July at the Goldie's iconic Irish pub, the Darcy Arms Hotel. 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

0: Well, it's stirring, isn't it? Yeah, I reckon. Anyway, Elvis Presley and the American Trilogy. Michael Bublé was in there. How Can You Mend a Broken Heart? I don't know. And Jess Marboy, Chinese Whispers. Banger on 10:30. Now, this Friday at Hotter is the Very Short Film Festival. Tamara is the festival director, and we're having a chat about that now. Hello, Tamara.
1: Hello, Rhonda. How do you do today?
0: I'm doing mighty fine. Thank you for asking. Now, the Very Short Film Festival, people keep saying to me, is it because it's a short festival or because the films are short? It's because the films are very short.
1: That's right. They're very, very short. we're a national platform for Australian emerging filmmakers. And each year we have an official competition where we invite our creators around the country to enter a very short film between 2 to 5 minutes long. They're all original short films, and they all include what we call the annual signature, which is a theme which every creator weaves in some of their whatever magical way they wish to. It could be through dialogue, it could be a theme, it could be a visual representation. And what this means is every year we're capturing new films, new stories that are relevant to this moment in time.
0: Okay, and so what is the theme of this year's festival?
1: So this year, the signature is thread, and each creator has completely woven it in a very unique and different way. So because these films are all under 5 minutes, it means audiences then get to experience so many different types of stories, genres, perspectives, and filmmaking styles within just one single screening.
0: And how are these shot? Are they shot on a phone or a video camera? What's the go there?
1: Yeah, so it's quite a mix. We always ask this when we do Q&As, for example, at screenings, and you know, hands up who filmed on their phone. And there's always a hands up which on their mobile phone, and that could even be the more experienced filmmakers. Some have like the professional kits and the crews, and some might just have a digital SLR. So it's a really strong mix. And from an audience perspective, you would never know who shot on their phone versus who had the big kit.
0: That's
1: fascinating.
0: Yeah, and I mean, but given that there are only between two and five minutes, does it follow the normal sort of pattern of a beginning, a middle, and an end?
1: Yes, in the sense that you feel that you've come away with experiencing what the impact of a story has. However, they're all quite different because it could be just a snapshot or it could be exploring just a conversation. But yes, there is that, I guess, story arc where you feel like you've gone on that journey. But it's just they're just told in so many different ways. We often say, like, if you can master a 5-minute film, you're completely fine to go ahead and make features, because it is so challenging to actually distill the story within such a short time frame.
0: Oh, absolutely. More challenging, I would think. Now, I read that some of these entrants are as young as 16 and 17. Is there any age cut off, or how does that work?
1: Yeah, so we have two categories. We have the under 18-year-olds, and yes, a lot of the filmmakers are 16, 17, 18 in that category, so 10, 11, 12. We even have some younger ones who have made it through as a finalist, which is pretty incredible. Mm. And then the open category, the adults, all ages, everyone's welcome. So it's an incredible mix, and we do, when we show a screening, we actually categorise which are the under 18s versus the other, but a lot of the audience members say after, if you didn't put that up, we wouldn't have known, which is just extraordinary that the younger generation, the incredible, obviously, they're telling stories more, and they're using their phone, and they're capturing a lot. So the strength of storytelling from the younger generation is quite remarkable.
0: Indeed. And now, Friday night, let's get back to what's happening at Hotter. It's a two-hour event. How many films have you squeezed into the 2 hours?
1: Yes. We've managed to get 21 films in, covering every genre you can imagine and story. There's beautiful films around relationships. There's a touch of dystopian. There's some delightful animations and a lot of comedy throughout. So the audience can really expect to kind of laugh and be touched and think and you know, start some important conversations. What we do is we go through and we show these films, and then we have, every time we have a screening, an audience vote, and that's a really lovely moment to kind of tap into what what resonated most with the audience that night. So what's resonating most from a story perspective with the audience of Gold Coast versus another town we might go to. And then this Friday, excitingly, we've got a whole panel of local filmmakers who will come on board for a Q&A after the films. And that panel includes some younger filmmakers, some of the students, as well as a mix from the program.
0: Right. And has judging already happened, or does that actually happen on the night?
1: No. So we have... We have a global premiere in Tasmania every year, and that's when the formal judging happens and the judging committee decides on best film and best cinematic craft and the different categories. So that actual official competition moment has happened, and then we tailor the packet, the film's programs, depending on where we go across the tour. So we can let people know, we do let people know who were the award winners, but we also really like each audience experience them fresh without, you know, so much knowing what to think. And that's also why we do include an audience vote on the night to tap into the audience and their feeling at that time.
0: Yeah, so they're watching it without any previous bias, I guess. I see there's a Q&A also after the showing. So does that indicate to me that a lot of the filmmakers are there on the night?
1: Yeah, so with the Q&A, we have, I think, around seven local filmmakers from our Gold Coast in the region. Quite a mix. Some of the there's an animator, there's a couple of comedy filmmakers, some drama. So there's a really good, strong mix on that panel. It'll be really interesting just to hear from them, their inspiration, the why around it, why that story, why this moment in time. The Q&As are really quite special in that regard.
0: Hmm. Now, can anybody just rock up, or do you have to book?
1: Yes, please do book. So if people want to pop along to virtualfilmfestival.com.au/screenings, you'll be able to see all the screenings, which is the Gold Coast for this Friday. So please book online, and we are only one night only in each of the locations. So don't miss out.
0: No, don't miss out. Have a fantastic night on Friday, Tamara, and thank you so much for your time this morning.
1: Thank you, Rhonda. Thanks for chatting.
0: Bye.

0: Drifters?
1: Yes, Saturday night at the movies. I know it was a bit corny, but it had to be done. Yeah, so that does sound interesting, actually. Very short film festival, very short. On Friday night at Hotter, 6:30 to 8:30. You can look at the website or maybe give Hotter a call if you'd like to go along. Does sound interesting if you're an aspiring young filmmaker. Maybe you'd like to go along and have a look at that. Nice to chat to Tamara.
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0: Beach Boys and Hawaii, or Hawaii. Yeah, it's a good song. Boss likes it, so that's always a good thing. And Bryce Sainty was in there. I just feel like dancing. Bryce Sainty, do you know him? He's good. He's an Aussie boy, country singer. From, I'm not quite sure where from, but from this side of the country, that I do know. It is 13 to 11, track off the album of the week, coming up soon. Are you excited?
1: 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Walk into one. DePaul Manor Estate in Southport is holding its open day, Saturday 25 July from 10 a.m. Tour the village.

0: Boardwalk at Hope Island. 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
0: Oh, it is. 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Okay, there you go. Let's have a listen to If This Is It.

Oh, if this is it. Oh, gee. Well, good as it gets. 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

0: George Harrison, give me love, give me peace on earth. Yeah, why not? 3 to 11, can you believe it?
1: It's the Gold Coast's own 94.1 FM Nights with me, Janelle. Hello. So, yeah, whether you're working into the wee early morning hours or you might be pulling an all-nighter, I'll be playing your favourites. You can drop me a text, say g'day, on 0480 373 055. Broadcasting from the heart of Mermaid, you can hear us from Tweed right through to South Brisbane. So I'll catch you tonight, GC, on the Gold Coast's own. 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

0: traffic jam.
1: Still got some delays out to Brisbane this morning for your run on the M1 northbound from pretty much Ormo through to Beenleigh, and the southbound run has eased up quite nicely between Coomera and Arundel. Looking a little busy still for your run on the Gold Coast Highway, Surfers Paradise, Broadbeach, Miami, Crumbin Creek Road slows up through Kopakai Lakes in the roadwork zone and through Crumbin Waters. Minjumbull Drive, seeing a bit of a build in spots through the Tweed, and Tweed Coast Road at speed through Coogee and through Kingscliff. 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
3: I'm Alan Baskin. New polling shows support for One Nation continues to slip as some voters abandon the party over its policy positions. The latest Resolve survey shows the Pauline Hanson-led outfit's backing is down 3 points to 26%. The coalition has seen its support lift by 3 points, but Labor remains ahead of both parties. One Nation co-founder David Oldfield says the drop in support is not a surprise.
4: I kind of thought that they had peaked, and when you get to 31.5%, and then there was the press club, and there's been a few things that were difficult, so I was fully expecting it. I wasn't necessarily expecting another drop today, because there was one last week with Morgan as well.
3: More than 2,000 people are packing the Sydney Opera House Concert Hall for a service to honour the life of former Australian of the Year Professor Richard Scollier. He died last month, aged 59, after a 3-year battle with brain cancer. The Prime Minister, Governor-General, New South Wales Premier and Professor Scollier's family will deliver tributes and eulogies to honour the pioneer. Universities across the country are now legally required to meet new racism and anti-Semitism standards under new federal government changes. Lee Harrison with that story.
5: Changes include requiring unis to adopt recognised definitions of hate and provide yearly reports to the regulator. Education Minister Jason Clare says the hate towards university students is not tolerable.
6: Universities have made some improvements, but there's still more work that needs to be done, and that's why we're changing the law. And as of today, universities will be required to have plans and have processes and policies in place to tackle things like anti-Semitism and all types of hate.
5: Vice Chancellors will today front the Anti-Semitism Royal Commission about the treatment of Jewish students. Lee Harrison, Air News.
3: The federal government is reassuring Australians our fuel supply is secure as the United States unleashes a fresh round of strikes on Iran. Tehran and the US have been issuing contradicting statements about whether the Strait of Hormuz is open, sparking concerns about further global supply shocks. Home Affairs Minister Tony Burke has told the ABC our reserves are stable.
7: The way we've just calmly been making sure that for the different forms of fuel, for petrol, for diesel, for aviation gas, just making sure that Australian stocks are secure puts us in good stead.
3: The family of a Toowoomba woman allegedly murdered by her former partner has spoken of their heartbreak. Yana Armstrong's body was found in bushland on Saturday night, days after she was last seen alive. A 48-year-old man has been charged with domestic violence murder and is appearing in court. A young Perth doctor charged with manslaughter has been remanded in custody after allegedly choking a man who later died. It's alleged Christian Jack Joseph put the man in his 60s into a chokehold after an incident in Fremantle in the early hours of Saturday morning. He performed CPR when he realised the man wasn't breathing, but he was unable to be revived. This is Air News. NRL Chief Executive Andrew Abdo is beginning his final few days in charge before departing for Tennis Australia. ARL Commission Chair Peter Volandis will start as Interim Executive Chairman when Abdo finishes up on Wednesday.
8: I'm looking forward to it. And, you know, Andrew Abdo's done an absolutely fantastic job. He's probably the best CEO the game's ever had. He's going to be a hard act to follow.
3: Wrapping up round 19, the Storm beat the Titans 22-18, Cowboys pipped the Sea Eagles in Golden Point 19-18, and the Rabbitohs toppled the Knights 26-24. In AFL, Melbourne coach Stephen King insists they haven't started talking finals just yet. The D's have moved to an 11-6 record, a game clear in sixth place after beating Richmond by 46 points. Brendan McCullum has been sacked as England's Test cricket coach, bringing an end to the Bazball era in English cricket. English Cricket Board Chief Executive Richard Gould has told the BBC they haven't had the results they would like.
0: This time next year, we'll be in the middle of an Ashes series, and we've got 10 tests leading up to that, and we would like to try and make the changes now, or as quickly as we can, to ensure that we're in the best place possible.
3: FIFA President Gianni Infantino says they're looking at doubling the size of the next World Cup to 64 teams in 2030. Australian Independent Radio News.
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9: Well, what can I say? Things are looking mighty fine, mighty good. Yeah, temperatures climbing, 21, and Bureau said our maximum will be 22. So we are just about there. It's a lovely day. No even remotely or remote signs of rain or wind or anything. Well, that's here in Mermaid anyway. I don't know what it's like where you are, but it's absolutely, maybe I'm just in the best part of the world right at the moment. Looking forward to a great afternoon, and I think tomorrow's going to be good too, but then things go a bit pear-shaped, so make the most of the next couple of days.

0: Osmosis. She didn't remember my name. Oh dear. Miles Smith, Stargazing, and Mike and the Mechanics with the Living Ears. 19 past 11. Morning, Rod. I know a lot of you send me one-liners and gags, all claiming that they're better than mine. No, I'm not going to disagree with any of you, but I do like this. Thanks, Rod. A guy was sitting in a bar looking very glum, and the barman says, "What's up?" And the guy replies, "I had a fight with my wife and she said she wasn't going to talk to me for a month. Today is the last day."
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0: Oh, Ohio Express. They were one of those bubblegummy kind of manufactured bands. Yummy, yummy, yummy. I've got love in my tummy. There you go. That's very enlightening. Kate Sobrano with Love Dimension and Minnie Riperton. She's loving you. 29 past 11. I've just had a slap on the wrists via the text line from Spinner. Morning, Spinner. I was saying how beautiful today is and tomorrow's going to be like it too. And then everything goes south, as in pear-shaped, and he says, Rhonda, you can't have nice weather forever. We have to share. Well, there you go. Yeah, that's fine. I'll take that slap on the wrist, Spinner. Yeah, you're right. I'm being greedy.
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Monday morning. Yep, how appropriate. Oh, I'd like to claim genius of putting that song in, but I didn't. Just came up Fleetwood Mac. Now, before that we had Lionel Richie, Love Will Find a Way, and 20 to 12. It's time for me to play a track off our local gig program on tomorrow night, every Tuesday night at 7, where Stewie features the work, the music of local musos. Let's have a listen to, I think it's pronounced, Jungaji.

0: Oh, it's good, isn't it? I like it. Jungaji. And the track is called Old Rooster, a track off our local gig.
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0: 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Yeah, Queen of Soul, Aretha Franklin, Respect, Where the Wild Roses Grow. 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

0: M1 is looking good in both directions between Pimpama and the border. The Gold Coast Highway looking a little slow through Surfers Paradise, also through Broadbeach, Miami and Palm Beach. Reddy Creek Road has some delays through Burley. Crumbin Creek Road slows up through Coppokai Lakes and Crumbin Waters. Minjumbull Drive patchy through the Tweed, Griffith Street, Wharf Street and Mile Street. Busy through Coolangatta and the Tweed as well. Pacific Highway travelling fine through Benora Point and Tweed Coast Road at speed through Kingscliff. 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It's Chris, and that's traffic on 94.1 Goldie FM.
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2: I'm Alan Baskin. Former Australian of the Year, Professor Richard Scollier, is being farewelled with the State Memorial Service at the Sydney Opera House. Thousands of people are attending the service to honour the late cancer researcher. The New South Wales Premier, Prime Minister and Governor-General are all speaking. Chris O'Brien Lifehouse Chief Executive Michael Boyer says Professor Scollier was an amazing man.
3: I think I sum it up as a life dedicated to the service of others. And of course, we shouldn't forget in that his family, who he was enormously devoted to as well.
2: The Royal Commission into Anti-Semitism is in Melbourne for public hearings, with top university vice-chancellors expected to give evidence. The senior leaders will be questioned about their handling of hostility towards Jewish students in the aftermath of October 7. Executive Council of Australian Juries Peter Wertheim says more needs to be done to stamp out anti-Semitism.
3: Whilst it's welcome that the Royal Commission is looking at universities, don't forget we had two parliamentary inquiries into anti-Semitism at universities already in 2024 and the early 2025. There's a lot of inquiries, a lot of findings, a lot of recommendations. There's been some action, but not enough.
2: Support for One Nation continues to slip as younger voters, some immigrants, and women abandon the party over its policy positions. The latest Resolve poll shows its backing is down 3 points to 26%. The coalition has seen its support lift by the same amount, while Labor remains ahead of both Conservative parties. A man charged with the murder of a Toowoomba woman has appeared in court via video link. The 48-year-old is accused of murdering 30-year-old Yana Armstrong and dumping her body in bushland at Esk. His case has been adjourned until October the 1st. 27 people have been killed in a fire at a pub in the Thai capital, Bangkok. The BBC's Greg McKenzie has that story.
4: People run for safety as thick smoke and flames pour from the building behind them. Rescuers say the fire was first reported in the early hours of Monday morning at a pub in the northern part of the Thai capital. Officials say the death toll could rise as the investigation continues and victims are formally identified.
2: Australia's airports are welcoming a move to digitise the passenger arrival declaration for international travellers. After a successful trial, digital passenger cards will be rolled out at all international air and seaports over the next 18 months. Australian Airports Association Chief Executive Simon Westaway says it's a crucial move to modernise travel.
5: Is the way of the future. Importantly, it enables Australia's airports, which are growing significantly with international traffic, to be able to continue to grow, facilitate that growth, and importantly, have a much better customer arrangement as a result.
2: More than 350 people have been charged as part of a crackdown on violent and sexual offenders on the New South Wales transport network. More than 500 trains, 127 buses and 29 light rail trams were patrolled as part of the operation. This is Air News. Yannick Sinner has won his fifth major, securing back-to-back Wimbledon crowns. The world number one has beaten Alexander Zverev in four sets, 6-7, 7-6, 6-3, 6-4. Zverev will move to second in the rankings and says there's not too much he needs to change in his game.
6: Continue doing the same thing. Continue working on the things that I've been working on from the beginning of the year. Continue this path. And I think, just continue doing the same thing.
2: The Manly Sea Eagles have slipped out of the NRL's top eight after suffering their third loss in four games. They blew an 8-point lead in the second half to go down to the Cowboys 19-18 in Golden Point at Brookvale. Wrapping up round 19, the Storm beat the Titans 22-18, while the Rabbitohs beat the Knights 26-24. NRLW wins for the Dragons and the Raiders. In AFL, Collingwood is weighing up challenging Billy Frampton's one-match rough conduct charge for a dumping tackle on North Melbourne's Matt Whitlock. The Pies face Carlton on Saturday night. Brendan McCullum has been sacked as England's test coach, bringing an end to the baseball era in English cricket. FIFA is considering expanding its 2030 World Cup to 64 teams. Australian Independent Radio News.
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8: What a beautiful winter's day on the Gold Coast today. It's sunny with light winds, heading for a top of 22 today. And the outlook for tomorrow looks pretty similar. Sunny, light winds, 23 the maximum for tomorrow. And overnight we should get down to a low of 9 degrees. A little chilly this morning, I must admit, but a beautiful day. And don't you just love winter on the Gold Coast? G'day, I'm John Pearce, and this is Monday's Long Lunch. And it's certainly nice to have you along on this wonderful Monday afternoon. This is Mariah Carey and Boys to Men, and they're summing it up beautifully. One Sweet Day.

0: Son of My Father, originally released by Giorgio Moroder, who co-wrote the song. He released it simply under the name of Giorgio. Didn't take off in the UK, so a UK band by the name of Chicory Tip recorded it, and that became the big hit version of Son of My Father. Barbara Streisand and Barry Manilow prior to that, and I Won't Be the One to Let Go. And first up, Mariah Carey and Boys to Men and One Sweet Day. 94.1 FM, and after the break, KT Tunstall.
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0: Rolling Stones with an old Chuck Berry number, Around and Around, Peaches, and Substitute. And first up, KT Tunstall and Suddenly I See. Gold Coast on 94.1 FM, and this is Monday's Long Lunch. I'm John Pearce. Nice to have you along. Let me tell you about a charity gala dinner that's coming up this Friday. Emma Ballard is hosting this gala dinner, Freedom Fundraiser for Destiny Rescue. As I say, it's on Friday at the Mermaid Waters Hotel. It's on between 6:30 p.m. and 10:30 p.m. And it'll be a beautiful evening of fine dining, live music, wonderful company, guest speakers, and there's a raffle with great prizes to raise funds for this incredible cause. Not only do Destiny rescue children who have been enslaved, exploited, or trafficked, they also help children on their pathway to freedom into a new life. 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Now, the tickets for this gala dinner on Friday are priced from $140 per person. 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And as Tony Kirwan, the Destiny Rescue founder and international CEO, says, we only have two choices, do nothing or do something. So do something, get your tickets for Friday night.
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0: That's Harry Nilsson, and I guess the Lord must be in New York City. Not a good place to be at the moment for the Lord, not under the mayorship of Mandani. Destiny's Child, Say My Name before that, and Blondie with Rapture, Gold Coast on 94.1 FM. 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
0: 94.1 Goldie FM, and it's that time for the featured instrumental for a Monday. And today it's a classic surf instrumental from a group called The Rumblers, who named themselves after Link Wray's classic instrumental, Rumble. The band itself, though, although white and coming from Southern California, weren't a surf group, though an R&B group mainly. But this song or tune became a big hit with the surfing crowd and then right across America. Didn't quite make it here in Australia, which was a pity. It's a damn fine instrumental, let me tell you. And it's called Boss, which was a term that was coined on the beaches of Southern California to mean, you know, something cool, and then became a big phrase for the rest of the US. Didn't quite make it down here to Australia. I think we had King. That's the big word. Anyway, getting back to the Rumblers, this is it. This is Boss from 1963.

The Rumblers and Boss, and a great surfing instrumental, even though the band were an R&B band, a white R&B band from Southern California. That became a huge number for the surfing fraternity and a big hit in the US, not so much out here in Australia, but a great tune nonetheless. And the term boss was a word that originally came from the beaches of Southern California, then became big right across the US, so much so that radio stations started calling themselves Boss Radio. But like all things, when you pin your name to a phrase that's big at the time, it does eventually disappear. And so it was big for 63, 64, and then that was it for Boss. And that's today's featured instrumental here on 94.1 FM.

0: That's Ellie Goulding and Love Me Like You Do. And coming up to the 1 o'clock news here on 94.1 FM. And in the next hour, I'll play a track from this week's album of the week. Good album this week. Big album. Huey Lewis and the News and Sports. And I'll certainly be featuring a track from that in the next hour, along with the Lost 45. So a lot to look forward to next hour. 1 o'clock news, not far away. In fact, after this break, we'll take it out to news with Ritz and their disco version of Locomotion.
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0: Good afternoon. Traffic's moving well on the M1. There's a breakdown in Merrimack southbound, the exit 77 on-ramp, not causing any delays. So looks good out of Brisbane. Smooth sailing down through Ormeau, Pimpamar and into Helensvale. A little bit busy around Harbour Town for Oxley Drive and Brisbane Road. Not too bad, though. Clear run outbound through Parkwood on Smith Street Motorway. Some lunchtime busyness too in Southport, Ada Bell Way, North Street onto Marine Parade and High Street southbound to Queen Street. 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That's our sponsor. 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
2: Hello there, this is Michael Lynch. In light of renewed fighting between the United States and Iran, it's highly likely petrol at the pump is soon going to cost us more. That prediction today from supply chain expert David Leaney. However, the federal government is assuring us that Australia's fuel reserves are higher than when the conflict broke out on February 28. And Professor Leaney says we're now much better placed to handle further global supply shocks.
3: We really do have no risk of running out of fuel. Australia has managed to organise some excellent bilateral relationships and agreements.
2: One nation would make things worse, not better. So says a key federal government minister, reacting to latest polling which shows a fall in the popularity of the minor party. The latest Resolve survey suggests that One Nation has the support of 26% of voters, a loss of 3 points to the coalition, while Labor continues to lead as the most popular party. Federal Health Minister Mark Butler has told Today the latest survey shows One Nation is losing its shine with the electorate.
4: One Nation might feel like a useful outlet for grievance and frustration. There's a lot of frustration out there in the community given the wave after wave of pressure that households have been feeling over the last several years. But when you actually sit back and think about the so-called solutions they have for the country, I think more people are realising that would actually make things worse, not better.
2: In air motoring news, Victoria's Allan government has outlined plans to crack down on dodgy used car salespeople. New laws will give Consumer Affairs more powers to investigate, fine and prosecute people for odometer tampering. VicRoads research reveals that nearly a third of used cars advertised online had their odometers wound back by more than 25,000 Ks. Police in New South Wales have used hundreds of digital screens on trains, buses and light rail trams to ask the public to identify possible violent and sexual offenders. More than 350 people were charged in the three-day crackdown across the state's public transport network. New South Wales Police Minister Yasmin Cadley says Operation Waratah aims to safeguard commuters and transport staff.
5: Everyone deserves to feel safe when catching public transport. These results show that criminal behaviour will not be tolerated. Our police are taking the fight directly to offenders using proactive, high-visibility operations to keep the transport network safe.
2: In other news, 27 people have been killed in a pub fire in Bangkok. Fire crews battled for half an hour to control the massive blaze amid ongoing fears that more victims will be found inside the venue. Tasports has donated 20 refurbished iPhones to a Hobart crisis service, giving women and children escaping family violence access to phones that cannot be tracked by an abuser. The West Australian Liberals claim yesterday's cabinet reshuffle is proof that the state's tourism industry has been mismanaged. The state's Premier, Roger Cook, has now taken on responsibility for the tourism portfolio. Zoos and wildlife parks are temporarily shutting down exhibits to protect against the deadly new strain of bird flu, while others are installing additional barriers, signs and hand sanitizer points. And in finance news, the All Ords is down 13 points to 89.90, and one Australian dollar will get you 69.35 US cents. This is Air News. Bad news today for Port Adelaide, who will be without injured AFL superstar Zach Butters for at least 8 weeks as he undergoes ankle surgery. Sarah Patterson reports.
6: Butters faces the prospect of potentially having played his last AFL game for Port Adelaide after doing the damage during the third quarter of his side's weekend clash with St Kilda. Butters suffered a high-grade ankle sprain. The superstar will undergo surgery. However, Port Adelaide is yet to rule him out for the season. season.
2: And after NRL Round 19 games, the Panthers lead the top six with 280 points for the season so far, followed by the New Zealand Warriors, Sydney Roosters, Cronulla Sharks, Newcastle Knights and South Sydney Rabbitohs. In tennis, and Jannik Sinner is celebrating winning a second straight Wimbledon crown after defeating Alexander Zverev in four sets, the result sealed with a trademark forehand winner.
7: How about that? Of compelling tennis to finish up Wimbledon.
2: Audio thanks to Nine. In motorsport, Brodie Kostecki has chalked up his sixth win of the supercar season with race 22 victory in Townsville. And Mathieu van der Poel has won his third career Tour de France stage in a sprint finish in stage 9. Australian Independent Radio News.
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9: You can't get winter weather much better than this, can you? Sunny with light winds and a top of 22 for today. Tomorrow, pretty much the same. Sunny with light winds, 23 the maximum. And overnight, a low of 9 degrees. Currently on the coast, it's 20 degrees. 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And welcome back to the Long Lunch on this Monday afternoon. Here I go again. This is Whitesnake.

0: Alexis Corner and CCS, and the band played the boogie and the people danced on. Wendy Matthews with Amelia and Whitesnake. Here I go again, Gold Coast Zone 94.1 FM. And coming up after these messages, the album of the week for this week, which is the album Sports by Huey Lewis and the News.
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0: 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And the album of the week this week is Huey Lewis and the News. Big album for them back in the 80s called Sports. And here's one of the tracks from the album. This is a song that was originally recorded by the band Exile. In fact, it was the title track of an album of theirs from 1981. It's called Heart and Soul. It became a big hit for Huey Lewis and the News.

Huey Lewis and the News and Heart and Soul, which came from the album Sports. And that's this week's Album of the Week, sponsored by McDermott Residential. 16 years and proudly independent, McDermott Residential offer advice and assistance with preparing your home for sale or for lease, right through to achieve outstanding results for you. And they're now opening bigger and better premises at number 1 Paradise Avenue, Miami. It's the same phone number and, of course, the same exceptional service. 557-888-26. That's the phone number. Hasn't changed. 557-888-26. 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I'm right.

0: Remember back in the 60s, if you're as old as me, you probably do, when we first heard of Status Quo. They were a psychedelic band back then, and that was their first hit, Pictures of Matchstick Men. It was followed by Ice Melts in the Sun and, what was the other one? Black Veils of Melancholy, all very psychedelic. And then they became that famous boogie band of the 70s that we all knew and loved. Pointer Sisters prior to that with Fire, Gold Coast Zone, 94.1 FM. I'm John Pearce and this is Monday's Long Lunch. And you can join the Gold Coast City Brass Band, Surfers Paradise Brass and the Gold Coast Temple Band for Surfside Sounds. This is an afternoon of brass by the coast on Sunday the 26th of July. 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

0: Petula Clark and The Cat in the Window, probably trying to warm up with the sun coming through the window. No Mercy, Where Do You Go? And Adele with Hello. 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And after these messages, the Lost 45 for today, this Monday.
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0: Synth pop bands were all the rage back in the 80s, and one of the best was a band out of the UK, a duo made up of Mark Almond and David Ball. It was called Soft Cell, and they had a huge hit with the old Gloria Jones number, Tainted Love. And then they had a number of hits, and today's Lost 45 is one of those hits that you probably remember, but you don't hear very often, if at all. This is the song Torch from Soft Cell.

0: Lost 45 today from 1982. That was Torch, follow-up to Tainted Love for the synth-pop duo Soft Cell, which was Mark Almond and David Ball. Good song. I love the trumpet solo in that particular song. There it is. 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

0: There was always a little bit of confusion back in the day when John Lennon released Nobody Told Me There'd Be Days Like These, and Van Morrison had a hit with Mama Told Me There'd Be Days Like This. Yeah, so there you go. This is 94.1 FM with the 2 o'clock news coming up and the choice cut in the final hour of the long run.
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0: classic and iconic rock song in Australia, Masters Apprentices. That's the original from 1971 of Because I Love You. They remade it when they got back together in 1988, and a good version as well, but there's something about the original. It's just so good. Michael Bublé before that, and Some Kind of Wonderful, and In Excess, Need You Tonight. This is 94.1 FM with Belinda Carlisle. Did I say that correctly? Belinda Carlisle after the break, and a little later in the hour, great track from another iconic Australian rock band, The Angels, and that'll be our choice cut today.
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0: Thunderclap Newman, Something in the Air. Boy and Bear with Feeding Line and Belinda Carlisle first up, and Heaven is a Place on Earth. This is 94.1 FM, final hour of Long Lunch for this Monday afternoon. Now, the Guanabara Country Music Club is a not-for-profit organisation formed back in the late 80s to raise money for various charities in and around the Gold Coast area, and they do it very well. And part of the reason is because they hold a monthly social on the third Sunday of each month to assist in the funding for the charitable donations. And the July social is coming up next Sunday. It's on from midday till 5 p.m. Entry is only $6. There's a licensed bar and snack food available. A live house band presenting great music, country music, rock and roll. There's talented walk-up artists. And, of course, the band will supply the music for a little line dancing and, as I mentioned, rock and roll. Now, where is it, you say? Well, it's at the fire station, Heritage Park, 193 Rifle Range Road, Pimpamar. You just turn right at the lights for the Pimpamar Sports Hub and then first exit road left for access to Heritage Park. So come along for an enjoyable day of entertainment, a little country music, friendly group of people, and assist in the fundraising efforts for the Guanabara Country Music Club's charities for the Gold Coast.
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0: 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Stevie Nicks with Stand Back and Devo with Whip It Good. 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
0: 94.1. Face to Face was the second album for the Angels, released in 1978. Contained a classic rock song. Wasn't a hit single. It was a song that was very popular in their high-energy live performances. Great track. It's called Can't Shake It. And this is the Angels from Face to Face.

What a great front man was Doc Neeson. He was the Angels, basically, that incredible manic voice, and coming from such a well-dressed man up front on the stage. That was a very popular live track. It came from their second album, Face to Face, and always got the crowd going. Can't Shake It, the Angels, our choice cut today on 94.1 FM.

0: Never knew love like this before. That's Stephanie Mills, and that's it for the long lunch on this Monday afternoon. And, of course, I'll be back tomorrow for another one. Another beautiful day tomorrow, too. Pretty much the same sort of weather. Another sunny day and another great long lunch. Coming up, though, the 3 o'clock news, and then that's followed by the always entertaining Irving, Mark Irvine. We'll host you through the rest of your Monday afternoon with lots of great music and other little bits, some trivia and all sorts of fun things from Irvy. Thanks for your company this afternoon, and I shall catch you tomorrow.
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0: Oh, we really should play more Seals and Croft. What do you reckon? We may never pass this way again. Starship before that, Wild again. And We Can Get Together from Flowers at 18 past three. Coming up this hour, we'll check in with Channel 9 News, find out what news is happening around about the place. Later on this afternoon, got a brand new album of the week. It's the sports album from Huey Lewis and the News. They are such a fun band. That is the album with all the hits on it. So we'll be playing all the great hits from this sports album from 1984 right throughout this week, and I'll do a special one a little bit later on this afternoon. On the Gold Coast Zone, 94.1 FM.
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3: jam. Traffic is heavy for Smith Street westbound from Parklands Drive through Mullandina. There's quite a bit of traffic built up Hooker Boulevard and the Gold Coast Highway around Broadbeach. It doesn't look too bad for Brisbane Road. It's certainly busy both directions through Arundel, and Bermuda Street is building at Christine Avenue. Traffic lights both ways. 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

0: 'Tis the time of the season from the Zombies. Billy Joel's Tell Her About It. And Juice Newton, Angel of the Morning. And yes, I've got to do a send-up to my mate Dave, who only a few weeks back we were talking about it. And Dave, the line is, just call me Angel of the Morning. It is not, call me Angel of the Morning, just touch my feet before you leave me. And the other week when I gave the whole story, he and his wife were listening. And when I'd finished, she just turned around to him apparently and went, really? As in, I thought I married someone intelligent. You've been singing Just Touch My Feet Before You Leave Me for decades. Juice Newton, Angel of the Morning. And it's 28 to 4. Back in a moment, we'll check in with Channel 9 News. We'll cross over to their studio in Surface Paradise. See what's happening around town.
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4: G'day, Mark. Paul Taylor here. Coming up on Nine's Gold Coast News at 5:30, our unwanted record. The Gold Coast has the worst three suburbs for battery fires. We dig down into that story tonight. What a catch. Spectacular vision as a father and son get the fright of their lives and a fishing tale for the ages. That one's a beauty. Is it a Queensland record? Car dealer John Zupp's house up for grabs. We've got an unusual way to beat the housing crisis and an inside look at Aussie music legends coming together on the Gold Coast. Those details, 5:30. 95.

0: Prince, Party Like It's... Oh, you know, Party Like It's All Too Long Ago. Before that, Luke Combs, She Got the Best of Me. Crowded House, Sister Madeleine and Brown Sugar from the Rolling Stones. 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
5: Down. Traffic's really heavy for the Pacific Motorway southbound through Helens Vale. Smith Street's very slow at Olsen Avenue merging westbound, and Fernie Ave through Surfers Paradise is quite built up at Thomas Drive round Chevron. There's still build up for Bermuda Street at Christine Avenue traffic lights and northbound at Markerie Street. KFC have just wrapped up a new Christmas in July daily deal. 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

0: Gold Coast Zone, 94.1 FM, distinctly late 70s, isn't it? Silver's Boogie Fever, Sailor before that, Glass of Champagne. Really like those guys. Nah, never heard from them again. And Mr. Mister's Broken Wings. It's 16 past four. Coming up this hour, got some great songs. De Commissar coming up, some Roxy music. I was going to say I'll play Billy Ocean's biggest hit, but I think that would have been, you know, When the Going Gets Tough. So I'll play Caribbean Queen, which is probably my favourite from Billy Ocean. Some Fix coming up, Sanford Townsend Band, classy stuff. And I've got the brand new one from Carly Simon to play. Her new album comes out in August. We'll play her brand new song a bit later on the Gold Coast Zone, 94.1 FM.
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8: Damn, steady, damn.
9: Traffic on the Gold Coast is quite heavy for the Pacific Motorway southbound with a crash after the Gold Coast Highway or Brisbane Road exit southbound. And northbound traffic is also slowing up from Narang as a result. Brisbane Road has built up for traffic westbound at Discovery Drive through Helens Vale. 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

0: Beach Boys, Wild Honey, with Roxy Music, Dance Away before that, and Rock Me Amadeus from Falco, and Mark Irvine this afternoon, 29 past four. Back in a moment, we'll cross over to Channel 9 News, their new studio in Surfers Paradise, find out what news is happening around about town.
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4: Hello there, Mark, Paul Taylor here, coming up on Nine's Gold Coast News at 5:30. Our unwanted record, the Gold Coast has the worst suburbs for battery fires. We have a look at that story. We have got some of the best whale vision I've ever seen. What a catch as a father and son get the fright of their lives and a fishing tale to remember. Is it a Queensland record? Car dealer John Zupp's house up for grabs. It's a beauty. We've got an unusual way to beat the housing crisis, and it's on the water. And our inside look at Australian music legends as they come together on the Gold Coast. Those details, 5:30.

0: It's been nearly 20 years since Carly Simon has put an album out, and her new album, Comes in Waves, will come out in August. There is her new single, How. What did you think of that one? Before that, the Sanford Townsend Band. Always like those guys. Smoke from a Distant Fire, The Fix, One Thing Leads to Another, and Caribbean Queen from Billy Ocean. It's 16 to 5, out of 5 o'clock this afternoon. I'm going to play a well-known band, a band out of Melbourne. And way back in their distant past, before they got a recording contract, you know, and all that sort of stuff, they were just playing the pubs round about town. And two of the guys, you know, they had to keep their jobs. Two of the guys were waiters at the Hilton, and the lead singer was a cab driver. And he said quite often they'd go out and do a gig, and then, you know, they'd finish the gig and they'd pack up, and he'd go out back into his, jump into his cab and drive from the car park round to the front of the pub to pick up the punters. The punters would jump in the cab and go, hang on a minute, didn't we just get it? They eventually got successful, and I'll play them after 5 o'clock this afternoon on the Gold Coast Zone, 94.1 FM.
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3: 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Broadcasting from the heart of Mermaid, you can hear us from Tweed right through to South Brisbane. So I'll catch you tonight, GC, on the Gold Coast's own. 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
5: Down. Traffic is starting to ease after that earlier southbound crash at Arundel on the Pacific Motorway. It's still very heavy, though, from Upper Coomera through towards Helens Vale and northbound congestion, Carrara through Narang. Smith Street's a very built-up run westbound from Parklands Drive through the M1, and there's build-up for Brisbane Road westbound at Marble Arch Place and Discovery Drive through Helens Vale. Energex is dedicated to shaping the electricity network for the future so Queenslanders can use energy their way. 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That's our sponsor, and that's traffic on 94.1 Goldie FM.

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1: Hello, I'm Peter Carey. West Australia's opposition leader has called for the Prime Minister to stop a planned strike in Port Hedland. More than 150 BHP workers at the world's largest iron ore bulk export port will stop work on Thursday following months of failed pay negotiations. It's the first major protected industrial action in the Pilbara in decades. Basil Sampler says the state will lose money because the Prime Minister and Premier are bowing to their union mates.
2: This is too important to Western Australia. $7 million in royalties every single day. The equivalent of the yearly pay for 50 senior nurses in WA Health.
1: Victoria's Premier is doubling down on her work from home laws despite massive corporate backlash. A new survey reveals almost half of Victorian businesses are more likely to invest interstate and 44% are less likely to hire locally. They've also raised concerns about their reduced willingness to employ younger or less experienced staff who require in-person training or mentoring. But Jacinta Allen insists the legislation will help the economy.
3: We know, the data tells us, workers are more productive. And the other really important reason why working from home is important to me is it gets more women into the workforce. We've heard a lot from some of these business representatives. What I've been listening to, though, are the voices and the concerns of workers.
1: Victims of crime in New South Wales will soon receive a new and powerful voice to fight for their rights. Hannah Damkar has been appointed the state's first Victims of Crime Commissioner to provide independent support and hold government agencies to account. Chris Minns says she brings warmth and empathy to the role.
4: This is a job that requires the kind of diligence that is necessary to follow up and walk hand in hand with victims of crime.
1: The Queensland Police Minister says new figures show their tough laws on e-bikes and scooters are making a difference. In the 10 days since the crackdown on illegal devices, more than 100 have been seized and 120 random breath tests have been conducted. Dan Purdy says the nation-leading laws are making Queensland safer.
5: This harsh penalty is acting as a strong deterrent. We are sending a strong message that the free ride is over for young hoons using these illegal high-powered devices.
1: And One Nation is playing down a dip in the latest opinion poll as support for the coalition is gradually improving. Federal politics editor Michael Packey.
6: The latest Resolve Political Monitor shows One Nation's core vote is down 3 points to 26%, while the coalition has seen its support rise by the same amount to 23%. But Labor is ahead of both Conservative parties. The survey shows One Nation is losing younger voters, some immigrants and women. The party's high-profile recruit, Barnaby Joyce, has told Seven there'll always be peaks and troughs.
7: You always expect there to be fluctuations in polls as you go through a process.
6: Labor Minister Mark Butler has told Nine One Nation doesn't have policy solutions.
8: I think more people are realising that would actually make things worse, not better.
6: The Resolve poll shows Anthony Albanese has reclaimed his mantle as preferred Prime Minister after Pauline Hanson snatched the title in June.
1: This is Air News. Gold Coast Titans coach Josh Hannay could find himself in hot water with the NRL after claiming his side doesn't get a fair go. Hannay was furious with match officials after a controversial 22-18 loss to the Storm. He says he wasn't surprised when the referee awarded a try to Storm centre Jack Howarth, despite claims he was held in the tackle.
9: I expected it to go the way it went just because of who they are and who we are. Yeah.
1: With Geelong's entry list continuing to grow after their loss to GWS over the weekend, Matthew Lloyd says the Cats don't think they have a point of strength.
10: Look at the defence. They're not holding up there. Midfield, they don't have a ruckman. Forward line, they've now lost Jeremy Cameron. Had he been out of touch because of his arm for most of the season? But I've been concerned about Kolodziejczyk, Blixarves from a speed perspective. So they've got obviously some weapons in Dempsey on the wing and Smith and Holmes in the midfield. But aside from that, I don't see too much else I like.
1: And a timeline on Jeremy Cameron's recovery is unclear, but he could miss the rest of the season after breaking his AC joint in his left shoulder. And Aussie golfer Minwoo Lee has finished runner-up at the Scottish Open. Australian Independent Radio News.
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11: Sunny again tomorrow, sunny on Wednesday, possible shower on Thursday, clearing shower on Friday, and then for the weekend, windy with showers. Not terribly much, not at this point in time anyway. Temperatures 23 tomorrow, then hanging around about 21 degrees for the rest of the week. Overnight lows, though, down to 10 degrees tomorrow morning, 11 on Wednesday, 12 on Thursday, then hanging around about 14 and 15 degrees from Friday onwards. It's 18 degrees right now, 6 past 5. Here's a band. Well, I'm going to play Real Life. Band out of Melbourne, and I love the story that David Sterry, the lead singer, tells of before they had a recording contract. You know, they're just a band. They're around playing, doing the pub circuit, playing pubs every weekend. So, of course, they had their normal jobs. A couple of the other guys were waiters at the Hilton, and David Sterry was a cab driver. So he said quite often, you know, they'd do a gig at a pub somewhere, and then they'd pack up, finish and pack up, and then he'd jump back into his cab, drive from the car park round to the front of the hotel, start picking up, you know, passengers. And they'd get into the back of the car and go, hang on a minute, didn't we just see you just up a... They eventually hit the big time, of course. It's Real Life and Send Me an Angel.

0: Oh, look, if it came out of Sydney in the 70s, it was produced by Flash in the Pan, Harry Vander, George Young, after their days with the Easy Beats, Hey St. Peter, before that Whitney Houston and Enrique Iglesias, Could I Have This Kiss Forever, and Real Life, Samuel Angel, the story I mentioned, you know, great story that David Sterry, the lead singer, tells of before they had a recording contract and before they were, you know, when they were just playing the pubs. They all had jobs, you know, a couple of the guys were waiters at the Hilton and David Sterry was a cab driver. So he said quite often they'd finish playing at a pub and then they'd pack everything up and he'd just jump back into the cab and drive from the car park round to the front of the hotel and start picking up passengers who then would go, hang on a minute, weren't you just at Real Life eventually made it big right around the world with Send Me an Angel at 19 past 5 on the Gold Coast Zone, 94.1 FM.
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3: Damn, it's Betty, damn.
4: Traffic on the Pacific Motorway is a busy run in the southbound direction. There's still congestion coming from Pimpama through towards Helens Vale after an earlier crash, and northbound still under speed at Narang. Smith Street Motorway looks like it's starting to ease westbound through Mollendina. There's quite heavy traffic for Hope Island as you're heading through towards Paradise Point. The census is coming this August. You'll get instructions soon on what to do. In the census, every answer matters. Authorised by the Australian Bureau of Statistics, Canberra. That's our sponsor, and that's traffic on 94.1 Goldie FM.

0: Sir Cliff, good times, better times, with Aerosmith Crying and Lionel Richie Stuck on You before that. Weather-wise, sunny for the next couple of days. Possible shower coming through on Thursday, clearing shower on Friday, and then windy with showers for the weekend. Well, that's how it sits at the moment. Temperatures 23 tomorrow, then hanging around about 21 degrees. Overnight lows a bit different, down to 10 degrees tomorrow, 11 on Wednesday morning, 12 on Thursday morning, and then hanging around about 14 and 15 degrees after that. It's 18 degrees right now on the Gold Coast Zone, 94.1 FM. 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

0: 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Vintage Explosion is basically Will Hitchell. He's a Scotsman with just an awesome soul voice. God, hadn't he? I Can't Get Enough of Loving You. Coming up next hour, I'll take a track from our brand new album of the week. It's Huey Lewis and the News, their sports album. Their third album, huge hit right throughout 1984, hits all over the place. And I've got a special one to play next hour on the Gold Coast Zone, 94.1 FM.
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5: Traffic on the Pacific Motorway is a busy run in the southbound direction. There's still congestion coming from Pimpama through towards Helens Vale after an earlier crash, and northbound still under speed at Narang. Smith Street Motorway looks like it's starting to ease westbound through Mullandina. There's quite heavy traffic for Hope Island as you're heading through towards Paradise Point. The census is coming this August. You'll get instructions soon on what to do. In the census, every answer matters. Authorised by the Australian Bureau of Statistics, Canberra. That's our sponsor, and that's traffic on 94.1 Goldie FM.

0: Gee, that's good, isn't it? Colleen Hewitt at her peak with Superstar, the Leon Russell song. I've got another version of that, which I play occasionally, which I'll swap out next time I get to play Superstar from Colleen Hewitt. I'll put in the version she did at 2014 at Rock Quiz with the Rock Quiz Orchestra. Magnificent version. I'll swap that out next time I get to play Superstar. Before that, Bryan Adams, Can't Stop This Thing We Started, and Jojo Zepp and the Falcons, a little hit and run. At 16 past, 17 past 6, coming up this hour, we'll take a track from our brand new album of the week. It's the Sports Album from Huey Lewis and the News. They're such a happy band. We'll play a song from it, and I'll tell you more about it this hour on the Gold Coast Zone, 94.1 FM. 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
2: Damn. Traffic is looking fairly decent on the Pacific Motorway southbound through Pimpamar and Helensvale. It's still a busy run, but it looks like congestion has eased. Smith Street Motorway is back up to speed westbound. Fernie Ave through Surfers Paradise, no major holdups there around Thomas Drive and Chevron. 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Peace of mind driving. 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

0: Mickey out front of the Monkees, Not Your Steppin' Stone. Before that, The Clash, Should I Stay or Should I Go? And LRB's reminiscing at 29 past six. Back in a moment, we'll take a track, my first track from our brand new album of the week, Huey Lewis and the News, the sports album, next.
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3: Craig Bennett here. 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
0: And now, it's time for another track from our 94.1 FM Album of the Week. And the 94.1 FM Album of the Week this week is sponsored by McDermott Residential. 16 years servicing the Gold Coast with residential sales and rentals, an experienced and professional team ensuring personalised, stress-free service in property sales and rental property management. 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And our Album of the Week this week, Huey Lewis and the News, their sports album, came out in September 1983, was a big hit all the way through 1984. It did hit number one on the Billboard charts, but more importantly, at the end of the year, Billboard came out and said, well, Huey Lewis and the News, sports, it's the number two album for the entire year in America for 1984. Poor old Huey Lewis and, well, everybody else got, well, stuck behind Thriller. The song I'm going to play for you now, they're a funny band. They're a humor, full of humour. They just muck about all the time. This song I'm going to play, You Crack Me Up, was based on the various people the band had encountered in the parking lot of Uncle Charlie's, which was a bar they used to play at before they became successful. So here it is, You Crack Me Up. A giggle from Huey Lewis and the News.

They crack me up too. Huey Lewis and the News. There is the song You Crack Me Up from the Sports Album. 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

0: 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Pointer Sisters before that, I'm So Excited, and a track from our brand new album of the week, Huey Lewis and the News, their 1983-4 album, Sports. 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
5: Damn, this traffic jam.
6: Traffic's looking pretty good around the Gold Coast now. There are no delays on Smith Street Motorway. It's a good run heading to the west through Mullandina. It looks good for Fernie Ave through Surfers Paradise. It's still a bit of busy traffic for the Gold Coast Highway and Hooker Boulevard traffic lights, but no major problems. There's major track closures continuing until 19 July on the Gold Coast and Beenleigh lines while work continues to build a better rail network. Plan ahead at translink.com.au. That's our sponsor and that's traffic on 94.1 Goldie FM.

0: 94.1 Goldie FM, Brotherhood of Man, Save All Your Kisses for Me, and Bruno Mars and Adele with First Love. And we started off the show with Alex Lloyd with Amazing. I'm Wayne Larson. Thanks for joining me tonight for Monday Night Music. It's great having you on this cold winter's night. So settle in, sit back, get yourself a drink, and we got some great music coming up for the next 3 hours. After the break, we got Train and Jimmy Barnes and Diesel.
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0: 94.1 FM, Masters Apprentices from my hometown, Adelaide, South Australia. That was Living in a Child's Dream, and Jimmy Barnes and Diesel Bring It Home to Me. And just for the last break, we had Train with Hey Soul Sister. It's coming up to 7:30. After the break, we got Hall & Oates and Joe Kennedy.
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1: Bonnie Tyler, Faster Than the Speed of Night. 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

0: 94.1 FM, My Sex with Computer Games. I don't know whether you remember the video clips of that, but had a lot of Space Invaders and the old vector graphics games like Asteroids and all that kind of stuff, if you remember that video clip. And we had Joe Kennedy with Body and Soul, and just for the last break, we had Hall & Oates with Kiss On My List. Tomorrow's weather, still sunny, 23 degrees, overnight low of 10 degrees. Wednesday, sunny again, 21, overnight low of 11. And Thursday, possible shower, 20, overnight low of 12 degrees. It's 7:39.
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0: 94.1 Goldie FM, Nancy Sinatra, You Only Live Twice. Now, you can probably recognise that violin sample. Well, it's not a violin sample. Robbie Williams actually used that violin sample for his track Millennium. So that's probably why you recognise that little bit of violin sort of backing track. And we had Donna Taggett with Jealous of the Angels. And just for the last break, we had Rose Royce with Love Don't Live Here Anymore. It's 7:52. We'll see you next hour.
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1: 94.1 weather. It's dropped down to 16 degrees here in Mermaid Beach, so getting quite cool. Dropping down to 11 degrees tonight. Tomorrow's weather, sunny 23, overnight low of 10 degrees. Wednesday again, sunny 21, overnight low of 11. And Thursday, possible shower 20 degrees, an overnight low of 12. Now here's The Cure, here on the Gold Coast Own, 94.1 FM.

0: You never know what I'm going to play here on 94.1 FM. That was Walker Brothers with No Regrets. And new music here on 94.1 with Lainey Wilson and John Mayer. Phone, keys and wallet. Make sure you got those when you're going out. And we started off the second hour with The Cure with In Between Days. It's 10 past 8. After the break, we got Noiseworks and Michael Bublé.
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0: 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And Michael Bublé, All I Do Is Dream of You. 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

0: Elton John here on 94.1 FM with Someone Saved My Life Tonight, and Bon Jovi with Bed of Roses. And just before the last break, we had Hot House Flowers, I Can See Clearly Now. Wayne Larson with you this evening. After the break, we got Leo Sayer and Brian Cadd.
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1: Yes, I'm just a soul whose intentions are good. 94.1 Goldie FM, The Animals, Don't Let Me Be Misunderstood. And Brian Cadd, Long Time Till the First Time. And just for the last break, we had Leo Sayer with More Than I Can Say. It's 15 degrees here in Mermaid Beach. We'll see you next hour.
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94.1 weather. It's still 15 degrees here in Mermaid Beach, getting quite cool. Dropping down to 11 degrees tonight. Tomorrow's weather, sunny 23, overnight low of 10 degrees. Wednesday again, sunny 21, overnight low of 11. And Thursday, rain comes back, possible shower, 20 degrees and overnight low of 12 degrees. Now here's Blondie, here on the Gold Coast Own, 94.1 FM.

0: 94.1 FM, Looking Glass. Brandy, you're a fine girl. I'm sure you're a fine girl. And we had ABBA, When You Dance With Me. And we started off the last hour with Blondie, One Way or Another. It's 10 past 9. After the break, we got Kate Sobrano and George's Satellites.
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0: 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And just for the last break, we had Kate Sobrano with Bedroom Eyes. It's 20 past nine. After the break, we got Beck Cartwright and Shaken Stevens.
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0: 94.1 Goldie FM, what a great track for your cold Monday night. Kate Bush with The Man with a Child in His Eyes. And Shaken Stevens, Breaking Up My Heart, I should say. And Beck Cartwright on The Borderline. It's just gone 9:30. After the break, we got Wet, Wet, Wet and Style Council.
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0: 94.1 FM, my favourite Beatles track ever, and not one electric guitar or drums in the whole song. It's all done by orchestral violin. So what a lovely track. I love that track. That was Eleanor Rigby, of course, and Style Council, You're the Best Thing. And just for the last break, we had Wet Wet Wet with Sweet Surrender. It's coming up to 9:45. We got Crash Test Dummies coming up next.
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94.1 Goldie FM with Tony Perrin, I Want You. And just for the last break, we had Crash Test Dummies with That's an easy one to pronounce. Well, we come to the end of the show. I'm Wayne Larson. Thanks for joining me for Monday Night Music. It's been great having you. Stay rugged up. We got Janelle coming up next, taking you through to the long hours. We'll end the show with Ice House and Crowded House. 94.1 FM.

94.1 FM. Got some winds, light winds from the west, and sitting around about 12, 13 degrees. Clear skies at the moment. Forecast for Tuesday, sunny conditions. I mean, it was a gorgeous Monday today with a high of 22 and a low of 8. Here's Lady Gaga, Bradley Cooper. What a duo this is. What a song. It's Shallow.

smothered in questions, gasping for answers. 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Maybe they'll lock us up like they did back in 2019. 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

0: That could be the theme of my show, Sleepless Nights, Adam Brand. It is the Goldie Nights, 94.1 FM, 2023. Remember, Adam had a property in Maudsland, Gold Coast hinterland, that actually got destroyed by fire. Can you remember that? That was horrible. And he also has property, I believe, in Palm Beach as well. So we will call Adam Brand a true Gold Coast local. Shania Twain, Elvis Presley coming up. Shania Twain this morning for Lara, who lives in Broad Beach, on the text 0480373055. Would love to hear from this moment on next.
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0: This is Goldie Nights on 94.1 FM. Big shout out to the Botanical Gardens, the Gold Coast Regional Botanical Gardens in Benowa. Have you been recently? It is absolutely gorgeous. We're so lucky to live in this city. The Birds of Garden guided walk kicks off tomorrow morning at 9 a.m. It's a peaceful, nature-focused community event. 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

0: Goldie Nights on 94.1 FM. Take you right back next to December 31st, 1979, when Split Enz played the Playroom Nightclub at Telebudro. What a venue that was. The big chalkboard out the side. They had the Playroom bus that used to crank out all the live music from Telebudro right through to Surfers Paradise. Split Enz up next. 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

0: 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Hello. We were talking Playroom Nightclub earlier, your stories, because I played Split Enz. They played there in 1979. That was the first nightclub that I got into with a birth certificate. No joke, no photo with the birth certificate. They were the days, right? Did you see a band at the Playroom Nightclub? I'd love to hear from you, your Playroom stories. Coming up next, we'll get to Delta Goodrum's so Innocent Eyes on Goldie Nights here at 94.1 FM.
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It's the Goldie Knights, 94.1 FM. I'm Ronan Keating. I'm not too sure if you know, but Matika had a massive hit. Came out in 1989. I thought it was more 90s, but yeah, 1989. I Feel the Earth Move. Originally, though, it was part of Carole King and her iconic album, Tapestry. So yeah, she brought it out in 1971. Matika covered it, and here it is on 94.1.

The Gold Coast taking a look at weather now here in Mermaid. It's a clear, crisp evening, sitting on around about 11, 12 degrees, some winds from the west. Today, though, Tuesday will be sunny with a high of 22 and a low of 8 degrees. Beatles, Can't Buy Me Love, one of the great movies as well, Can't Buy Me Love out of the 80s. Coming up after Eurythmics now, Miracle of Love, 94.1.

0: know something very interesting and maybe a little creepy about Katy Perry. That's California Girls on 94.1 FM nights. So when she meets somebody in the industry, right, say a Miley Cyrus or a Taylor Swift, she keeps some of their hair in her purse. Yeah, it is a little bit creepy, isn't it? It's an unusual obsession. She collects locks of hair from other celebrities. Righto, Katy. Gary and Dave coming up here at 94.1 FM. Could you ever love me again?
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0: 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You can drop me a line, your favourite song. 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I can give you a shout out. You might be part of a community organisation. I love all that stuff. So, yeah, drop me a line at 941fm.com.au. We'll get to Dido from 2003, which was a big year for the Gold Coast. Warner Brothers Movie World had that big explosion. It was part of a stunt show at Warner Roadshow Studios. Do you remember that? And also to the Gold Coast Marathon, the 2003 edition of the Gold Coast Airport Marathon, which we had recently took place in 2003 in Sydney. Dido next.
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0: that holds a special place in the band's history. The first ever B-side for the Monkees, appearing on their flip side of their iconic debut single, Last Train to Clarksville, August 1966. We love taking you right back here at 94.1 FM. If you do have a favourite song you'd like to hear, you can text me on 0480 373 055. Mike Oldfield, Maggie Riley, Moonlight Shadow on the other side of this.
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I don't wanna be the last man standing, on second thought maybe I do.

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It'll be sunny, clear skies, no sign of rain. One of the most underrated voices around, I think. I would rate him up there, actually, as one of the greatest voices of all time. This is John Waite, missing you, 94.1 FM.

94.1 FM weather. It is a crisp 12, 13 degrees from Southport down to Coolangatta. Make sure you've got an extra blankie or a jumper if you're heading out tonight. Looking ahead, though, for the week, thanks to the Bureau of Meteorology, anything could change, right? But sunny days hitting tops of 22 to 24 through till Wednesday. Then keep your umbrellas handy. Possibly some chance of showers Thursday, Friday night here at 94.1 FM.

0: It is a big year for Billie Eilish. 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She's currently filming her first ever movie, the classic novel The Bell Jar, and been dominating headlines this year after winning Song of the Year, which we do play here at 94.1 FM, Wildflower at the Grammys. 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
1: 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If we have your birthday date, expect a birthday wish on air at 10 past 7 that morning. And on Friday at the end of that week, we'll do a draw and one lucky winner will celebrate their birthday with a dinner for two and a bottle of wine at the House of Siam Thai restaurant. 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

0: Tom Jones, the unmistakable voice of Tom Jones on Goldie Nights 94.1 FM. Big thank you to our sponsors, Super Tint in Miami, got us on, Peter's Fish Market in the iconic Main Beach area. Always a nice Sunday over the weekend I did that. Pop down, do a little walk along the spit and have some fish and chips. 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Pink Keith Urban on the other side of this.
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0: It's the Goldie's Own Nights 94.1 FM with Janelle. Hello, are you on night shift? Are you pulling an all-nighter? What are you getting up to? Why have you got the radio on? Or just loving the music? I mean, that's a reason to listen, right? Phil Collins, one of my all-time favorites, currently 75 years of age, I think he is. He's stepped down from performing. He's focusing on his health, saying no recently to performing at the 2026 Rock and Roll Hall of Fame, says he is no longer match fit to perform at those events, which is such a shame. He's an absolute legendary singer, songwriter, drummer. He's a bit of everything. So we'll get to Phil Collins with Philip Bailey and Easy Lover next.
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It's Goldie Nights, 94.1 FM. Who says nothing fun happens in the bath, right? Actually, I don't think anyone said that, let's be honest. But Freddie Mercury famously wrote this song in just 5 to 10 minutes while relaxing in a bubble bath in the Hilton. He jumped out, grabbed a guitar, and worked on the chords immediately. It came to him whilst, soaking it up. This is Queen, Crazy Little Thing Called Love.

beautiful sunny morning on the way, sitting around about 12, 13 degrees, crisp, clear skies out and about. This morning, I'm so super excited. In two songs' time, we'll play The Animals, we'll play the U2s, and then we'll get to Madonna, her brand new song off her new album, which she's only just launched at Confessions 2. It is a bit of a step back in time, actually. It all started for Madonna in 1982. Her career officially kicked off, and this song takes a look at that. I'll play it for you very soon. Here's U2 in the meantime.

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0: This is what I love about 94.1 FM, brand new Madonna, Dance Terrier. It's off her latest album, Confessions 2. It's a nostalgic, autobiographical, that's a big word, song that namecheeks all of her old friends and specifically is the unfiltered story of the night that kicked her career off back in 1982. What did you think of it? New Madonna, that excites me. I'd love to hear your thoughts. 0480 373 055. 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

0: That's Keith Urban here at 94.1 FM Goldie Nights. Played the new Madonna song earlier off Confessions 2 and getting some good thumbs up on the text. You don't mind it, Gold Coast. New Madonna, 67 years of age, and she's the halftime performance, the FIFA World Cup, I think is July 19. That is going to be so cool to see. She still rips it, doesn't she? Love it. We'll get to the Tramps. Cool song coming up next to the Hoodoo Gurus, Miss Free Love 69. It's 94.1 FM Goldie Nights.
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4: 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And every Friday at 10 past 5, John Nielsen picks the top weekend surfing spots. Keeping you up to date with our coast, our Gold Coast. Only sunshine covers the coast more than 94.1.

0: looking for a coffee a little bit later on, a big shout out to one of our many, many sponsors, the Big Shed Cafe in Carrara, local coffee and breakfast hotspot. 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

0: Thank you to Gary, who's got us on in Arundel, says he just can't sleep, but he loves the music overnights, which we are so grateful for. Thank you, Gary, for listening. You'd like to hear Steve Winwood. I'll get that on for you inside the next 5 minutes here at 94.1 FM. Text number. I forgot the text number. It's late or it's early, whichever way you want to look at it. 0480 373 055, 94.1 FM.
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clear skies. It is crisp, though, outside, sitting at around about 11, 12 degrees, a little bit of a breeze, but it's perfectly still out there at the moment, making the air feel extra crisp. Looking ahead to the week, tops of 22, 24 through till Wednesday, and then the back end of the week, possible showers. 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

0: That's Ed Sheeran, Adele, Falling Back to You, 94.1 FM Goldie Nights. Excited to get on the man who wrote the ultimate song about aging, When I'm 64. He's now a vibrant 84, still going strong, 84 years of age. He had a birthday in June. He played, I think it was Metricon Stadium a couple of years ago. I was there. He was just amazing. And whilst he is the face of the bass, he actually started playing the trumpet. And famously, he has played every single instrument on his solo albums, even once playing a beer mug and a radiator. The man is a true legend, and we'll get to that beetle on the other side of this.
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0: It's the Goldie Nights 94.1 FM with Janelle. If you're an early riser or you might have just been up all night, work, night shift, I don't know, whatever you are doing, drop me a line. 0480373055. There's a women's beginner run club happening at 5:30 a.m. this morning in Maudsland. Or if Pilates is more your style, she's Spicy Pilates coming up at the Ken Mansbridge Park in Mermaid Beach from 5:30 a.m. We live in the greatest city in the world, right? Michael Bublé next to Air Supply coming up.
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2: 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The Origins of the Species is about to tear apart what you thought about those oldies you know and love. 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

0: 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Oasis coming up with the timeless Stop Crying Your Heart Out. It's a song that Noel Gallagher actually wrote to comfort a friend who was going through a tough divorce, serving as a reminder, Gold Coaster, that no matter how hard things are, you can come out the other side, right? So perfect anthem for resilience. 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

0: That's Martina McBride and God's Will, 94.1 FM. Take you back to the 80s. In particular, a huge year, 1988, the year that this song really took off globally. It became a massive hit, and it was even bigger for Queensland in 1988 because of World Expo being held in Brisbane. Did you go? We'll get to Johnny Hates Jazz next, 94.1 FM.
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It's the Goldies Nights, 94.1 FM, into the Invisible Band, the Archies. Remember Sugar Sugar? This was released in 1969. It was a tough job of following up Sugar Sugar, but the Archies were a fictional band.

It is chilly outside. You might want to refill that warm coffee mug if you're up and about doing some night shift, or you might be heading into bed. You've had a very late one. Sitting at around about 10, 11 degrees here in Mermaid Waters, looking at being another beautiful day on the Gold Coast, tops of 22, 24. But a little later in the week, expect some rain. 94.1 FM.

0: 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It is Goldie Nights for Janelle. A couple of ways you can get in touch with me, like Megan's done. She's in Burleigh this morning on the text 0480 373 055, or all the W's, 94.1fm.com.au. One of the best selling bands of all time, having sold over 80 million records. 50 years of rock, celebrating this year their 50th anniversary. They were formed in 1976. Find out who they are on the other side of this.
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0: 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What a duo coming up. Kenny Rogers with Sheena Easton recording the very famous duet of the Bob Seger song We've Got Tonight. The collab came together very fast. Kenny called Sheena December the 23rd, 1982. They rehearsed this song on Christmas Eve. They were in the studio by the end of the month and the song was on radio just 9 days later. I'll play it for you next. 94.1 FM.
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0: Normie Rowe and Ooh La La, 94.1 FM at Goldie Nights as we get into whale watching season. A couple of cool vantage points for you. Tugun Lookout, a Burleigh Heads Point Danger in Coolangatta, Miami Hill Lookout and Burleigh Point, Elephant Rock, the Spit G. We have some amazing places to whale watch here on the Gold Coast. The Humpback Highway, if you do see any whales out and about and you've got any other places, drop me a line. I love that kind of stuff. Love it. I love to learn new things about this beautiful city we call home. 0480 373 055. Fleetwood Mac, Stevens next.
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0: 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Thank you so much for jumping on board, like Robina Removals, also Miami Kiss Beauty Skin and Wellness Salon, and the incredible Binnaburra Lodge Hinterland Ecotourism Retreat in Remington National Park. 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

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Kaylee's got us on and tell her. Thank you, Kaylee, for dropping a line through the website, all the W's, 94.1fm.com.au. Wants to hear Howard Jones during the 1980s. Kaylee, early 1980s, Howard Jones used to perform on stage with a mime artist called Jed Holly. Here he is, though. Things can only get better for you, Kales, on 94.1 FM.

Winds from the west, but a pretty crisp, clear morning. It's quite chilly outside, sitting right about 10, 11 degrees here in Mermaid. Clear conditions, a top of 21 today. Sunny with a low of 8, and sunrise this morning just after 6:30.

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1: 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And

0: Vegas girls are the Veronicas. Well, we can claim them. I like to claim anybody that's from Brisbane as the Gold Coast own, right? Veronicas, Think of Me, they headlined the Surfers Paradise Live Festival. Did you go? I think it was a couple of years ago now. Hundreds of people lining up the foreshore of Surfers Paradise. And they've been a staple, the girls of Queensland, the music scene since they broke out in 2005. I think they're awesome. So cool to hear them on 94.1 FM. Back to the 80s next. I call this song, and it is the ultimate karaoke song. So stop whatever you're doing. Start warming up the pipes. We'll get to Starship next.
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0: He is our very own Casey Barnes, rough around the edges. He's definitely not rough around the edges. He is one of the most nicest, down-to-earth, humble artists who is doing massive things at the moment out of the GC. It is 94.1 FM. We'll get to the biggest, well, the highest selling single in Australia for 1992 and holds the distinction of being the first single in the country to ever achieve triple platinum status. It will make you want to get up this morning, whatever you are doing, and line dance if you can. It's up after Bon Jovi next, Runaway here at 94.1 FM.
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0: Follies, here I go again on the Goldie's Own 94.1 FM. Well, if you didn't know already, Lady Gaga's stage name was inspired by the song we'll get to next. She was a massive Queen fan growing up, and the title of the track provided the perfect inspiration for her nickname. 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

0: 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There's Women's Beginner Run Club, which kicks off at 5:30 in Maudsland, or maybe Pilates is more your style. She's Spicy Pilates is happening also at 5:30 a.m. this morning at the Ken Mansbridge Park in Mermaid Beach. Live in the greatest city in the world, don't we? Always something happening. We'll get to the crowdies on the other side of this.
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2: Craig Bennett here. 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

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A sunrise this morning just after 6:30. Beautiful sunny day on the way. Possibly some rain a little later on in the week, but stay where you are. Radio Royalty is next, the one and only. Richard Fowler for breakfast. He's the Go-Go's on 94.1 FM.

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3: Yes, I know. It's another cool start. Stop your moaning, because it's going to be a beautiful, fine day. Depending on where you are at the moment, the temperature's definitely below 10 degrees. Up in the hinterland, a little bit cooler, of course, with the feel-like temperature hovering around 2 or 3. But a beautiful, fine, sunny day, light winds and 23 degrees we're expecting. Tomorrow, the same, except in the afternoon. A sunny morning tomorrow for your Wednesday, but then a medium chance of afternoon showers through the afternoon and evening, and the winds go southerly, 15 to 25 kilometres an hour. Only 2 millimetres of showers on Wednesday, but then on Thursday and all the way through until Sunday, cloudy every day, southerly winds pushing through every day up to 30 kilometres an hour, and showers coming through. For Thursday, 20 degrees is the top, and a good chance of getting maybe up to 15 millimetres. On Friday, another very good chance of getting maybe up to 20 millimetres and 21 degrees. Starts backing off on Saturday, just 10 millimetres, but still partly cloudy and southerly winds. And then on Sunday, back to 5 millimetres and a few showers kicking around on Monday. 94.1 FM, here's John Farnham.

Gloria Gaynor, Never Can Say Goodbye. Ed Cooper before that, German-born Australian guitarist, singer, songwriter, pioneer of the Australian punk and alternative music scene, co-founder of The Saints in 1973, and he boasts a prolific 50-year solo recording career. Got a number of his albums at home. He's really good too. I really do like that song, The Way I Made You Feel. And Farnham and Two Strong Hearts kicking off our Tuesday morning at 94.1 FM. Still to come, great song from the Beatles, not too far away. A long and classic song from Duran Duran, as well as Hall & Oates. And Benny Mandone's Into the Night. I love that song. That's coming up soon at 94.1.

0: waiting for this moment to arise. You were only waiting for this moment to arise. You were only waiting for this moment to arrive.
1: 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The Beatles, Blackbird, 5, Keep On Moving, and Sherbet, Another Night On The Road. They did a lot of those, but it paid off, didn't it? Because they became an incredibly successful band. Tuesday, the 14th of July, yes, Bastille Day, the French Revolution, was instigated when Paris citizens stormed the Bastille prison. 1789, Bastille is a nickname for a small fort used as a political prison. It was also on this day that a temperature of minus 22.2 degrees was recorded at Charlotte's Pass in New South Wales. 1945, that was. Ooh, that's cold. The book, Dr. Benjamin Spock's book, The Common Sense Book of Baby and Child Care, published for the first time in 1946. Clearly, many parents on the Gold Coast and Tweed need to read that book because your little monsters are out of control late at night, little ferals going around stealing cars and wrecking the joint. It was also on this day that Sale of the Century, hosted by Tony Barber, became on Australian television on this day in 1980. He hosted until 1991. Darryl Summers made his debut as a television host comparing What on this day in 1971. And funnily enough, this guy and his band made their concert debut in Cornwall, England in 1977. And we ended up watching an old episode of Frasier last night. And he made this particular bloke and his band, not him, just him, not the band, made a cameo performance in an episode of Frasier. I'll let you know who it is and play one of their songs for you just before 7 at 94.1 FM.
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0: Graham Bonnet, It's All Over Now, Baby Blue. We also heard from Hall & Oates, You Make My Dreams Come True, and Duran Duran and Rio at 94.1 FM. More schools back today, so we'll be busier on the roads, okay? So stating the obvious, yes, I know. But if you have come across any early morning dramas, let me know, please. 55 383 941 at the Gold Coast Zone. 94.1 FM.
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2: Your holiday begins on the 28th of February next year with a short flight from Brisbane down to Sydney. 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A rare call into Little Timaru next, before Christchurch, Wellington, Napier and Tauranga follow. Cruise concludes in New Zealand's largest city, Auckland, but before you fly back to Brisbane, we have two nights hotel stay for you to enjoy the City of Sails 16-night fly, cruise and stay package departing 28th of February next year with flights, 14-night cruise and two nights in Auckland, all from an incredible $3,499 per person twin share. Don't delay, call today and grab that cabin to the shores and sounds of New Zealand.
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ABBA, Chiquita, Benny Mundone's Into the Night, and PhD, and I Won't Let You Down at the Gold Coast Zone, 94.1 FM. A little bit cool this morning, 11 degrees at the Seaway at the moment, but the feel like temperature's 8, 7 at Pottsville, 1.7 at Tambourine Mountain, but it feels like 0 degrees, and at Bow Desert, oh, you're a little cool this morning, 2.4 at the moment, but the feel like temperature is 0.7 of a degree. Yes, but there's some beautiful fine weather coming, though, before it goes a little bit pear-shaped later in the week. I'll give you the full details on that after the news. And in the news, of course, we were all shocked, weren't we, when we heard about Sam Neill? Gosh, I just couldn't believe it. More on Sam Neill and his passing coming up in the news next at 94.1 FM, including all the tributes from all the famous actors, actresses around the world. 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

0: first year at the club. However, he was giving little away when asked if he would extend his career into 2027.
1: Whenever it ends, I'm going to be so grateful for how long I've been able to play this game. But, you know, right now, the fire's burning. There's a great opportunity in front of us. So I just got to make sure I keep really focused on, you know, improving my game and playing my role for the team.
0: And Socceroos and Matildas, contracted to A-League clubs, could take industrial action after the Football Players Union rejected the latest pay deal proposed by league bosses. Australian Independent Radio News.
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5: Another beautiful morning coming up. And it will be tomorrow morning as well. Today, sunny, light, winds 23 degrees. And tomorrow, 8 degrees start and 21 degrees with a sunny morning. But then in the afternoon, we've got a medium chance of getting a late afternoon shower of just a couple of millimetres, and the winds will be light tomorrow, but then go southerly, 15 to 25 kilometres an hour. And then those winds and the showers increase, and they stay with us Thursday all the way through until Monday. Southerly winds every day, 25 to 35 kilometres an hour. Temperatures a little bit cooler during the day, down to 20 or 21 degrees. Had a very high chance of getting maybe up to 25 millimetres on Thursday, and also Friday, and also Saturday. Sunday back to 10 millimetres, and on Monday still a very high chance of getting maybe just 4 millimetres as the wind swings around to the south-southeast, but still 20 to 30 kilometres an hour. Heading for that top today of 23, which is pretty nice really, but at the moment it's a little cool. Logan Village, you're sitting on 3 degrees, but it feels like 1.6. We got 7 at Kingscliff. 1.7 at Tambourine Mountain, feels like zero. 7 degrees at Reedy Creek, and also Mwillimbah as well. And 11 degrees at the Gold Coast Seaway, but the feel like temperature is 8. Yes, it's a bit of a cool morning, but rather spectacular. 7 past 6 is Texas, and I Don't Want a Lover at 94.1 FM.

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At the Gold Coast Zone, 94.1 FM. Quarter past six, a little bit slow northbound already through Pimpamar, etc., heading up towards Brisbane. We'll get a full rundown very shortly from Chris at 94.1 FM. It's a bit of a cool morning, yeah, but here on the coast, roads seem to be travelling all right. Any dramas, though, let me know, 55 383 941. 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

0: Cliff Richard. We don't talk anymore at the Gold Coast Iron, 94.1 FM, 20 past 6. We'll check on those roads with Chris very shortly, filling in for Sally Ann this morning. A little later on this morning after 9 o'clock, Rhonda's in after 9 here at 94.1 FM. She's got a really interesting interview with Freddie Revelle. This guy's done a hell of a lot over the years, blends jazz, pop, rock and Latin rhythms, and he served as the former musical director for the legendary band Earth, Wind and Fire. On top of that, he's worked with such icons as Prince, Madonna, Carlos Santana, spent a bit of time touring with them, Quincy Jones, El Giro, Sergio Mendez, the list goes on, and he's composed and performed for soundtracks including Mississippi and Against the Ropes. He's a keynote speaker at the GoSec Club coming up, I think it's a little later this week. Rhonda will have all the details. She's going to have a chat with him around about 10:30 this morning at 94.1 FM.
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0: steady, damn. Morning, Chris. How we doing?
6: Thank you, Richard. Morning to you, and already off to a bit of a busy start on the M1 northbound. It's quite slow from Helensvale through to Pimpamar this morning. Southbound run not too bad between Arundel and Reedy Creek, and the Gold Coast Highway looking a little bit patchy through Surfers Paradise, Broad Beach, Miami, and through Palm Beach. Reedy Creek Road slows up through Burley, and the Pacific Highway travelling well through Chindera and Benora Point. Not too bad form in Jumble Drive through the...
0: Yeah, that's going to fade, because I hit the button twice. Operator error. Anyway, you get that, unfortunately, this time of the morning. It's still early, and it's cold. My fingers are cold. We've got 0 degrees in some areas on the Gold Coast at the moment, which is pretty cool. Yeah, traffic seems to be travelling all right, as Chris was saying, apart from a few little dramas around the place. Now we can have Tina Arena and Sorrento Moon at the Gold Coast Zone, 94.1 FM, as we head towards that top today of 23 degrees. Beautiful.

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0: At the Southport Seaway, happy birthday, Paul.
2: Yeah, Richard, how are you?
0: I'm good. Happy birthday.
2: Thanks very much. They felt sorry for me, mate. They sent someone in to help me.
0: And you're a bit busy, I'm picking, because it's another beautiful morning.
2: We've got 26 on the log so far.
0: How many out in total, you reckon?
2: A lot went out in the dark. We couldn't count them, but probably triple. Anyway.
0: Yeah.
2: And just a slight the seaway, slight at the entrance. First trawler's coming in now. There's a few out there. The first trawler's just passing us now. We have winds of six knots from the northwest.
0: Not much.
2: Temperature of 10.5. It feels like 7.6. Next tide is 7:52 this morning. It's a high of 1.21.
0: Yeah.
2: At 13:30 this afternoon, we have a very low of 0.12.
0: Yep.
2: And at 10:25 tonight, we have a very high of 2 meters.
0: Wow. Okay.
2: Yeah.
0: Very high. So, righto.
2: I can hear the two ways going, the phones are going, and
0: you get back to it.
2: thank you very much.
0: see
2: you later.
0: Okay, bye. See you, Paul. Bye. We're in for a beautiful day. It's going to be quite stunning. It's top of 23 degrees, and tomorrow will be lovely in the morning, but then it starts going belly up, unfortunately, and the wind and the rain comes through basically from Thursday all the way through until next week. Down at Point Danger VMR. Morning, Jenny. You're pretty flat out this morning too. You busy?
3: Yes, it's very, very busy, but it's a great pleasure to see people logging on this morning.
0: Oh, great. Now, what's the rundown? Give me the details.
3: All right, so the current wave rider is reading at 0.05 metres on average, with a maximum of 0.92 from an easterly direction. Our offshore wave rider further out is on average 0.64.
0: Yep.
3: The water temperature's about 19.8.
0: Oh, it's a bit cooler.
3: And I've rated the bar at slight.
0: Slight, okay. Now, how many boats have you got out, you reckon?
3: Oh, my goodness. No, it's great. It's great seeing everyone log on. That's what we're here for. It's great.
0: Yeah.
3: So at the moment, I have 24 boats that have logged on. I've seen many more go out, but I have 24 boats logged on.
0: Probably 50
3: and,
0: plus.
3: And, there's been a horde of them going out.
0: Any trawlers coming in? Have you spotted any this morning?
3: I just spotted a trawler coming back in now.
0: Mm-hmm. Righto, well, I'll let you get back to
3: it,
0: Jenny.
3: Could be one further out. Yeah, thanks for calling.
0: Okay,
3: have a safe and great day out there on the water.
0: See ya.
3: Okay, bye.
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Annie Lennox, Walking on Broken Glass. Godly and Cream, great song. And Cry at 94.1 FM, 17 to 7. I'll tell you what, I have not opened the door this morning onto the balcony to let the fresh air in. I swear here at Mermaid it's got colder. I've just been having a bit of a look around at some of the temperatures at the moment. Mudjerabar, you won't be getting out of bed anytime soon. 1.6 degrees at the moment. It feels like minus 0.1 degree. Bow Desert, you've gone backwards. You were 3 degrees a short time ago, but you're now 1.9, and it feels like 0.1. Moolumbah, you're sitting on 6 degrees. What else have we got? Oh, Logan, you're on 2.7. Yes, it's a bit of a cool old morning. There's no doubt about that. Look, you get a little bit further towards the coast, of course. For example, if I was to tell you, Narang at the moment is sitting on 10 degrees, okay? And here at Mermaid Beach, I'm just looking it up now just to see what the current temperature is. Mermaid Beach, we're sitting on 10.5 degrees, but it feels like 8. No wonder I'm shivering. Here's Dragon at 94.1 FM, 16 to 7.

0: Dragon, and this time at 94.1 FM, let's have a look at a little bit of a teaser for you, some of the events that have taken place on this day. Today is Bastille Day, the French Revolution. What year did it happen? I'll let you know very shortly. And what does Bastille stand for? I'll let you know about that as well. It's also on this day that he made his TV debut, hosting What in 1971? Daryl Summers. No. It wasn't the famous show. And also, it was on this day. And funnily enough, our go-to show sometimes of a night time, if we're not reading books, we just feel like not watching anything heavy on streaming, we just pull up an episode of Frasier. Because when it was on TV, free-to-air, when it originally screened, I never was really into it. And then it was some years later, I sort of started watching it and thinking, this is actually a very funny show. And we just watched one last night because it's just a light thing before you go to bed. And the person that actually appeared on the Frasier show in the episode we watched last night, well, in 1979 he had a big song, and it was on this day that I think he played his very first concert in Cornwall. I'll let you know all about that and played the song. I'll play the song for you just before 7 at 94.1 FM.
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6: Thanks, Richard. Traffic on the Pacific Motorway is a little busy northbound as you're heading through Helens Vale out towards Pimpama. Mostly it still looks good around the Gold Coast. No delays for Brisbane Road traffic. Bermuda Street still pretty light through Burleigh Heads and Varsity Lakes. The census is coming this August. You'll get instructions soon on what to do. In the census, every answer matters. 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That's our sponsor, and that's traffic on 94.1 Goldie FM.

Little River Band and the other guy, Earth, Wind & Fire before that, and After the Love Has Gone, and Rhonda having a bit of a chat with Freddie Revell, who was the former music director of Earth, Wind & Fire, after 10:30 this morning at 94.1 FM, 4 to 7. Let's have a look at the events taking place on this day. The French Revolution, instigated by the Paris citizens storming the Bastille, which is a nickname for a small fort used at a political prison. That was 1789. I know you weren't there. Daryl Summers made his TV debut hosting the Cartoon Corner children's show. 1971 it was, ran 5 days a week for 6.5 years. Sail of the Century, hosted by Tony Barber. That started on Australian television in 1980. He hosted until 1981. And funnily enough, we watched streamed an episode of Frasier last night, just something light and funny before going to bed. And this guy was the guest actor on it. Although he's not known for his actor, he's known for his singing. And it was on this day in 1977 that Elvis Costello and his recently recruited band, The Attractions, did their very first live show in Cornwall in the UK. And there he was on the TV last night playing this part of a guy called Ben, an abrasively loud folk singer, and he was putting on a false Cockney accent, who was performing regularly at Fraser and Niles' famous and favourite coffee shop, which they absolutely hated. Well, here he is. He had his first concert on this day in 1977 in Cornwall, and his biggest selling hit single, Elvis Costello and the Attractions, was in 1979, Oliver's Army, a song that was inspired after he travelled to Northern Ireland and saw the sights of the British soldiers walking the streets armed with automatic weapons.

0: take on Italy in the third match of their Nations Championship Series. He says the doubleheader with the Western Forced women's side should make for a great atmosphere.
1: It's a great deck, it's fast underfoot, so there should be some pretty exciting footy, and we love playing there for the Force, and it's just another field to be honest, but it should be a good crowd. I think the women are playing before us, the Force versus the Waratahs semi-final, so it should be a great atmosphere, and yeah, it's good to see some test footy being played there.
0: Collingwood's heading to the AFL Tribunal tonight, challenging Billy Frampton's one-match ban. Frampton was charged with rough conduct over a dumping tackle on North Melbourne's Matt Whitlock, while Port Adelaide have accepted the one-match ban for Jason Horne-Francis. Australian Independent Radio News.
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3: 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Yes, I know, it's a little bit cool. I still haven't put the air on, I should, because it's damn cold here at Mermaid. At the moment at Mermaid Beach, 11 degrees, but the feel-like temperature's 8. Yeah, it's going to be a lovely day, but the temperatures at the moment are fairly cool around the place. 7 at Robina, also. Ocean Shores says it's 15 degrees, the bomb app. That can't be right. And I've tried to reboot it a couple of times, but it keeps on saying 15 degrees. Pottsville, you're sitting on 7 degrees. Tamarine Mountain on 1.7. Reedy Creek, you're on 7 as well. Upper Coomera, a little bit warmer, you're on 11 degrees. Mudra Bar, 1.3, but it feels like minus 0.5 of a degree. And out of Bow Desert, it's a little cool at Bow Desert, 2.4, but it feels like 0.7 of a degree. We are in for a beautiful day. Make the most of it, though, because it isn't going to last. Sunny light winds, 23 degrees, which is pretty comfortable. Tomorrow, a sunny morning. That's all. Whenever the Bureau says a sunny morning, you know it's going to go belly up in the afternoon. Not that much. A sunny morning tomorrow, 8 degrees start, top of 21, and a medium chance of getting some late afternoon showers. Only a couple of millimetres, but the wind goes from light to southerly tomorrow, 15 to 25 kilometres an hour. And then Thursday, all the way through until Monday, a very good chance of showers. And southerly winds every day up to 35 kilometres an hour, which is not much fun. And 25 millimetres expected on Thursday, Friday and Saturday. Sunday and Monday, 10 millimetres on Sunday and maybe 4 on Monday. Temperatures a little bit cooler too during those shower events, back to 20 or 21 degrees during the day. Heading for that top, as I said, of 23 today. And at the Seaway at the moment, sitting on 11 degrees, but the feel-like temperature is 8, as I mentioned. On the list of celebrities born on this day, and I didn't know this guy passed away a couple of years ago, a guy called Christopher Thomas Allen. You might not be familiar with his name because he actually goes under two other names. He was born on this day in 1952. Sadly, we lost him 2 years ago. And he had a major influence with a very famous band that was called, he actually put this band together called Tiger Lily, but they changed their name to another name 2 years later, and they had a massive hit, which I'm going to play for you very shortly. He was 74 years of age when he passed away in 2024, and he cited his influences as the Small Faces, Desmond Dekker, and the crazy world of Arthur Brown. And on top of that, he used to study psychology. You'll find out who that is. After Duran Duran, Hungry Like the Wolf, 94.1 FM.

0: Duran Duran, Hungry Like the Wolf, 94.1 FM, 12 past 7. Thanks for the heads up, Joe. I only just saw your text message. Accident, or I should say crash, because they're not accidents. People make silly mistakes. A crash southbound on the M1 just north of the Beenleigh Rum Distillery. Traffic is already banked up way past the Hyperdome. Thanks for the heads up, Joe. Well done.
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0: Just the one 94.1 FM Sport Group member celebrating a birthday today. We've turned the weather on for you, Paul. Paul Val at Main Beach. Happy birthday, Paul. Celebrating your birthday on Bastille Day. You have a great day today and good luck, Paul, in the draw for lunch or dinner for two. To our sponsors, the House of Siam, you celebrate your birthday with a lot of other famous people, including Tracy Dale, the Australian TV presenter, former Miss Australia in 1986. Tracy Pearson was her maiden name. She worked on the lifestyle program Our House and married actor's neighbour Alan Dale in 1990. Tracy Dale is 61 years old today. Here's another famous actor, John Wood, is 80 years old today, born in Melbourne, starred in Blue Heelers as Senior Sergeant Tom Croydon. He was very popular on that show, wasn't he? He was with the show from the beginning right up to the final episode in 2005, which is an amazing thing. He won a TV Gold Logie as well, and he was in Rafferty Rules and a whole heap of other work as well. Deborah Mailman, another great actor or actress, I should say. Mount Isa, she was born 55 years of age today, and a singer as well, had lead roles in the film Rabbit Proof Fence. That was a great movie. Oddball, The Sapphires, and Paper Planes. And also celebrating a birthday today is Daniel Reynolds from Las Vegas, 39 years of age. He's the musician who fronts Imagine Dragons. I was going to play an Imagine Dragons song, but then I was doing a little bit of research and I realised, unfortunately, we don't have this guy with us anymore. But he was born on this day, 14th of July 1952. His name is Christopher Thomas Allen. But professionally, he's been known by the name Chris St. John's and also Chris Cross. No, nothing to do with Christopher Cross, just Chris Cross. He would have been 74 years old today, but he passed away in March 2024. English musician, whose major influences being The Small Faces, Desmond Dekker, The Crazy World of Arthur Brown. He joined a band called Stoned Rose in Lancashire, and then he went to study psychology. Then he put together a band called Tiger Lily in 1974, and then a couple of years after that, they changed their name. And then they had a massive hit. Had a massive hit in 1981 called Vienna, Ultravox. And this was co-written by Chris Cross as well, or Christopher Thomas Allen, who would have been 74 years old today. Co-wrote the song with Majur and other band members, Ultravox, Vienna.

0: Christopher Thomas Allen. Went by a couple of other names, Chris St. John's and also Chris Cross. He would have been 74 years old today, but sadly, and I didn't know, he passed away a couple of years ago in 2024, the English musician, who was well-regarded and known as the bass guitarist with that band, Ultravox, which he formed when it was called Tiger Lily. He actually co-wrote that song too with Madure, lead singer of the band, and also the other band members. And celebrating birthdays today, or just the one actually, just the singular, Paul Vale from Main Beach. He's very busy working at the Southport Seaway Tower this morning. They're flat out because the weather is so beautiful. Everybody's heading out and you can hardly blame them. Good luck on the draw, Paul, for the lunch or dinner for two to our sponsors, the House of Siam. Thai restaurant, Boardwalk Hope Island Shopping Centre. We've got a crash southbound. We'll get an update from Sally Ann next, 20 past seven.
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0: Sponsor. Damn, this belly down. Now, Sally Ann, we've got a prang.
3: Thanks, Richard. Yes, there's been a report of a crash on the M1 southbound at Beenleigh, and traffic is a little heavy through that zone. It's heavier northbound, though, from Ingleby up through towards Slacks Creek. There is also a bit of congestion through Coomera northbound direction. Brisbane Road traffic has built up at the lights through Arundel. There's more ways to go electric with Toyota, with hybrids, plug-in hybrids and battery electric vehicles. The power is yours. Search Toyota Electrified. Oh, what a feeling, Toyota. That's our sponsor, and that's traffic on 94.1 Goldie FM.

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1: This is AIR News Queensland. I'm Lee Harrison. The inquest into a fatal mid-air chopper collision on the Gold Coast has heard the crash could have been avoided if the pilot had looked right. Steve Barker explains.
2: Pilot Ashley Jenkinson, UK tourists Ronald and Diane Hughes, and New South Wales tourist Vanessa Tadros were killed when two SeaWorld helicopters collided near the Gold Coast theme park in 2023. SeaWorld Helicopters chief executive Brett Newman told a Brisbane inquest yesterday that he believed pilot Jenkinson was totally distracted by the front row passengers on the Joy flight looking left at boats. The inquest also heard Mr. Jenkinson had an interest in cocaine, but his drug use was not known to his employer. The inquest will continue for a fortnight. Steve Barker, AIR News.
1: Police are investigating a fatal hit-and-run in Logan. A 20-year-old man died after he was struck by a vehicle on Middle Road in Greenbank around 8:45 last night. The vehicle left the scene before authorities arrived. A teenage boy will front court today accused of a schoolyard stabbing in Cairns. It's alleged a physical altercation broke out between the two 15-year-olds yesterday when one of the boys sustained a wound to his abdomen. He was transported to hospital in a stable condition. The accused fled the scene and was later charged with acts intended to cause grievous bodily harm. New data shows house sales in Queensland fell almost 40% in the second quarter of 2026. InfoTrack has released its latest property market update, analysing sales from April to June this year. Chief Operating Officer Lee Bailey says several factors are at play.
3: Interest rate rises, global tensions, but buyers are definitely taking longer to make decisions. I think they're being much more disciplined now than maybe where they were about a year ago, and really thinking hard about what they're paying for, where they're paying for it, and what the long-term opportunity is.
1: The chief executive of Queensland's second biggest local government is facing an internal review. Gold Coast councillors set to vote today on whether to launch an investigation into Tim Baker and his leadership team's executive performance and effectiveness following a controversial restructure. Grey nomads are encouraging other travellers to hit the road to see the beauty of the outback. With more on that story, Peter Jones.
4: Outback Queensland's tourism season kicked off with low visitor numbers after road closures and events were cancelled due to heavy rain earlier in the year. With the region open for business, tourists are now making their way through northwest Queensland, kick-starting a seemingly quieter season. Grey nomads say they'd rather hit the road for an adventure, supporting small country towns along the way rather than sitting around at home all winter. Mount Isa Mayor Peter McRae says she's hoping people just don't see these towns as places that you pass through on the way to somewhere else, but become part of the destination. Peter Jones, AIR News.
1: To sport now, and the Broncos will be at near full strength for Thursday night's NRL showdown with the Panthers. Utility Billy Walters is available for selection for the first time this year after overcoming a knee injury. Prop Payne Haas says the Premiers have the team to end their 8-game losing streak.
5: There's expectation on us and to do our job, and especially with everyone back with Walshy, Paddy, all them kind of blokes, Reno. No more excuses.
1: And Cowboys centre Tom Chester has entered an early guilty plea for his careless high tackle on Manly's Tolu Kula. He cops a $3,000 fine. This is AIR News Queensland.
0: Hi, it's Andy. 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
7: As you can well imagine, being such a beautiful morning, if a little cool, a lot of boats have headed out this morning. Early this morning, Paul was telling us at the Southport Seaway, something like 90 boats had headed out, and there's probably about 50 or 70 over the Tweed Bar this morning at Point Danger VMR. Wave Rider Boy this morning, you don't often hear this, Wave Rider Boy just off the Tweed Bar at the moment, early this morning, 0.05 of a metre and a maximum of 0.92 of a metre. Not a lot of swell around for the board riders, sorry about that. What if temperatures dropped ever so slightly too? Just under 20 degrees, 19.8, but it'll still be a lot warmer in this morning than it is out, that's for sure. High tide is coming up very shortly, actually just before 8 o'clock, about 8 minutes to 8 this morning, and low tide this afternoon at 1:30. And look out for a very high tide at 25 past 8 this evening. Forecast, yeah, it's looking all right, actually. Sunny and light winds, basically, is what we're expecting. A top of 23, which is pretty comfortable. And then tomorrow, a sunny morning and light winds. 8 degrees start tomorrow morning, top of 21. And then in the afternoon, we've got a medium chance of getting a late afternoon shower. Only 2 millimetres, though, but the wind goes round to the south, 15 to 25 kilometres an hour. And then it really ramps up Thursday all the way through until Monday. Very high chance of getting 25 millimetres just about every day, apparently. Thursday, Friday, Saturday, 10 millimetres on Sunday, just 4 on Monday. And southerly winds pushing through every day. 35 kilometres an hour Thursday, Friday, Saturday, Sunday. 30 k's an hour on Monday, just swinging around to the south-southeast a little bit. And temperatures during the day of around 20 or 21 degrees, so a little bit cooler than the 23 we're getting today. At the moment, I've just done another little check. Ocean Shores still says 15 degrees. Must be bathed in sunshine and sheltered from the cold. 9 degrees at Pottsville. Tambourine Mountain, 1.5 degrees at the moment, but it feels like minus 0.3. Oh, boy. 9 degrees at Moolumbah. 12 at Upper Coomera. Mudjerabah, you're sitting on 1.3. Feels a little bit cooler than that, of course. And at Logan, sitting on 3 degrees at the moment, and 11 at the Gold Coast Seaway, 94.1 FM. Spandau Ballet and gold.

Is that Paul McCartney? Just another day at 94.1 FM, 16 to 8. Thank you for all the text messages this morning about Sam Neill. So many, I'm not going to read any of them out because we're here all morning. You can text any time here at 94.1 FM, 0480 373 055. Very sad news indeed. I'm sure you were all shocked just like I was when we heard the news late yesterday afternoon. I can't remember if it was this year or towards the end of last year, I told you about the fact that I'd just read his book. Did I ever tell you this? It's really, really good. Some great stories in there about growing up in New Zealand. Of course, he came from Ireland, and his birth name was actually Nigel, but he said turning up at a New Zealand school with a posh accent and the name Nigel just didn't work. So he changed it to Sam. Really good read. Did I ever tell you this? There'll be a run on the book now, I'm sure. You might be able to grab a copy from your library before everybody else does. And there's some great stories in there about his career, not only in New Zealand, but also here in Australia, of course, which is where he spent a lot of his time. And in particular, talking about a lot of the actors and actresses that he's worked with over the years and some of those that he wasn't that keen on. It's a very good read and definitely worth digging out. Did I ever tell you this? 94.1 FM. Here's Billy Field. It's quarter to eight.

0: Billy Field. Great song. 94.1 FM, 11 to 8. After 9 o'clock this morning, Rhonda will be arriving. And she's got an interesting interview this morning. You might have seen this guy on Channel 9 Gold Coast News last night. Freddie Revelle. He was featured on the news because he's doing the Go Set Club luncheon today. Born in Los Angeles, but boy, I tell you what, he's had a hell of a career. By age 23, he began touring globally with Brazilian musician Sergio Mendes. He's also worked with Carlos Santana. He's also worked with Prince, Earl Giroux, and Madonna. He'll have some stories to tell. Rhonda's going to have a chat with him around about 10:30 this morning at 94.1 FM. Traffic a little bit slow around the place. We've got an update from Sally Ann in 1 minute.
1: Craig Bennett here. 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
2: 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This is
3: our time. This is our time. Sponsor. Damn,
0: it's belly down. Oh, Sally Ann, how's the Pack Highway doing?
4: Thanks, Richard. Traffic on the Pacific Motorway is pretty heavy both directions, up around Beenleigh and Logan Home and Slacks Creek. Southbound is under speed from Coomera through Helens Vale. There is congestion building for Brisbane Road through the major intersections and also for Bermuda Street northbound at Cottesloe Drive and Markerry Streets. 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

0: with their all-stars back from Origin duty and injury. Brisbane will meet the Penrith Panthers with a full-strength side on Thursday night. And Brendan McCullum has apologised for England's results under his leadership after he was sacked as test coach. England have lost 7 of their past 9 tests. Australian Independent Radio News.
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5: Stunning outside, absolutely beautiful. If a little cool, I've just been looking at the temperatures again, 10 at Tumbalgum at the moment. Here at Mermaid Beach, 12 degrees, feels like 9 though. Coolangatta, you're sitting on 10 degrees. 2.2 at Gilston, 13 at Narang, 13 at Pimpamar. Yeah, a little bit cold in the hinterland. I forgot to check Bow Desert. Last I looked, it was around about 2.4 degrees. And for a beautiful, fine, sunny day, top of 23 degrees, which is great, light winds. Tomorrow will be fine and sunny in the morning, 21 degrees, an 8 degree start tomorrow morning and 21 degrees during the day. But then in the late afternoon, we got some showers coming through, late afternoon showers, maybe 2 millimetres worth, and the wind swings around at the south, 15 to 25 kilometres an hour. And then Thursday all the way through until Sunday and Monday, every day southerly winds up to 35 kilometres an hour just about every day. Temperatures between 11 and 20, 21 degrees during the day. But the problem is a very high chance of getting 25 millimetres of showers. Could be up to 25 millimetres Thursday, Friday, Saturday, 10 millimetres on Sunday and 4 on Monday. Not looking that flash, unfortunately. So make the most of the beautiful weather at the moment. We'll check on those beach and surf conditions after Toto at 94.1 FM.

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1: From the Gold Coast City Council Lifeguard Service, Shane, here's something you don't often hear. Wave rider boy reading early this morning off the Tweed Bar, 0.05 on an average, 0.92 on a maximum. Any water skiers out there this morning?
2: Good morning, Richard. Yeah, you're absolutely right. Those wave boys aren't picking up much at all, and it's more like a lake at the moment. We've just got those real light westerly winds at the moment, and they will stay pretty consistent throughout the day from that westerly direction. And as you said, yeah, the wave boys, there's not much in terms of the board riders today. So, yeah, maybe you might have to go for a paddle or a light ocean swim. But, yeah, it's looking a really nice day at the moment.
1: Okay. We've got a really high tide tonight, apparently, around about 25 past 8. But it's high right now and then running out to a low at 1:30. Conditions are pretty good, aren't they? Or there are still some holes and things around the place and a few little rips?
2: Yeah, conditions are still okay. Obviously, without that waves, it's looking not too bad. But we, as you said, that we do have those big tides and there is still a lot of water moving around, and especially on those open beaches, there is still a couple of holes and rips floating around. So definitely caution required. Really important to stay inside the waist depth and just be use that side of caution. So if you are going to go to the beach today, make sure we get into those flagged areas. It's really important. And the water temperature is probably warmer in than that outside temperature at the moment. So it's about 20 and a half in the water. So, yeah, really good for a swim. Maybe just have that jacket and towel close by once you get out.
1: Yeah, that's right. Now, tomorrow you continue the testing, don't you, the lifeguard testing?
2: Yes, we continue it on tomorrow, so I'll be jumping in the water for that myself. But the conditions are looking not too bad in the morning, very favourable before that southerly strong wind and bit of surf coming in the afternoon. So I'll be in the water tomorrow just after 8 o'clock.
1: Okay, are you testing on Thursday or Friday at all? Because that's when the showers really ramp up and the wind.
2: Yeah, we've got another group on Thursday, so I think we might be packing the jackets and packing the umbrellas for that one. But anyway, you just got to do what you got to do, and we'll get it done.
1: Well, that's right. You got to do it in any conditions, because that's exactly what happens when you have to rescue people, right?
2: Exactly right. We don't get to choose when we need to rescue someone, so we'll get it done on Thursday with a smile on our face, and we'll just continue on.
1: You have a good day. I'll speak to you tomorrow.
2: Take care.
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Thanks for the text message, Jill. Just another person that's dropped me a text message about Sam Neill. Yes, I have his book, says Jill, and agree, it's worth reading. Yes, it's a great read. Did I ever tell you this? Released, was it last year or earlier this year? Anyway, I've read it. It's very good and worth checking out. I've also got to say good morning to Bear. Yeah, that's right. That's his name. Well, his real name is Rob Burness. He's a really good bloke, and he's driving his big truck at the moment. He's just left Arundel. He drives for Team Global Express, and I think he's still playing rugby union too. He's huge. He's about 6'7". He's absolutely monstrous. A really, really, really, really nice guy. Why am I being so nice? Because he's an expert in karate. In actual fact, he is at the master level. He's a fourth Dan. Oh, my goodness. Rob Burness, you have a great day today, and take it easy on the roads out there, Bear. There's traffic all over the place this morning.

0: 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No, Tuesday morning, 26 past 8, 94.1 FM. Let's check the roads. Damn, this belly down. Actually, Sally, I just had a text message come through. Thank you, Joe. Coming back from Brisbane, says Joe, and I can see another accident on the northbound lane just after the Coomera River Bridge. Two lanes closed. Oh dear. Now, Sally Ann, what else is happening?
1: Thanks, Richard. Traffic on the Pacific Motorway is on the heavy side in pockets northbound, all the way from Yatala through towards Slacks Creek and then at Tarragindi. There is quite a lot of build-up at the moment at Marble Arch Place on Brisbane Road in both directions, and it's really heavy for traffic northbound Bermuda Street to Bundle Road, northbound to Ashmore Road. The census is coming this August. You'll get instructions soon on what to do. 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That's our sponsor, and that's traffic on 94.1 Goldie FM.

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1: This is Air News Queensland. I'm Lee Harrison. The inquest into a fatal mid-air chopper collision on the Gold Coast has heard the crash could have been avoided if the pilot had looked right. Steve Barker explains.
2: Pilot Ashley Jenkinson, UK tourists Ronald and Diane Hughes, and New South Wales tourist Vanessa Tadros were killed when two SeaWorld helicopters collided near the Gold Coast theme park in 2023. SeaWorld Helicopters chief executive Brett Newman told a Brisbane inquest yesterday that he believed pilot Jenkinson was totally distracted by the front row passengers on the Joy flight looking left at boats. The inquest also heard Mr. Jenkinson had an interest in cocaine, but his drug use was not known to his employer. The inquest will continue for a fortnight. Steve Barker, Air News.
1: Police are investigating a fatal hit-and-run in Logan. A 20-year-old man died after he was struck by a vehicle on Middle Road in Greenbank around 8:45 last night. The vehicle left the scene before authorities arrived. A teenage boy will front court today accused of a schoolyard stabbing in Cairns. It's alleged a physical altercation broke out between the two 15-year-olds yesterday when one of the boys sustained a wound to his abdomen. He was transported to hospital in a stable condition. The accused fled the scene and was later charged with acts intended to cause grievous bodily harm. New data shows house sales in Queensland fell almost 40% in the second quarter of 2026. InfoTrack has released its latest property market update, analysing sales from April to June this year. Chief Operating Officer Lee Bailey says several factors are at play.
3: Interest rate rises, global tensions, but buyers are definitely taking longer to make decisions. I think they're being much more disciplined now than maybe where they were about a year ago, and really thinking hard about what they're paying for, where they're paying for it, and what the long-term opportunity is.
1: The chief executive of Queensland's second biggest local government is facing an internal review. Gold Coast councillors set to vote today on whether to launch an investigation into Tim Baker and his leadership team's executive performance and effectiveness following a controversial restructure. Grey nomads are encouraging other travellers to hit the road to see the beauty of the outback. With more on that story, Peter Jones.
4: Outback Queensland's tourism season kicked off with low visitor numbers after road closures and events were cancelled due to heavy rain earlier in the year. With the region open for business, tourists are now making their way through northwest Queensland, kick-starting a seemingly quieter season. Grey nomads say they'd rather hit the road for an adventure, supporting small country towns along the way rather than sitting around at home all winter. Mount Isa Mayor Peter McRae says she's hoping people just don't see these towns as places that you pass through on the way to somewhere else, but become part of the destination. Peter Jones, Air News.
1: To sport now, and the Broncos will be at near full strength for Thursday night's NRL showdown with the Panthers. Utility Billy Walters is available for selection for the first time this year after overcoming a knee injury. Prop Payne Haas says the Premiers have the team to end their 8-game losing streak.
5: There's expectation on us and to do our job, and especially with everyone back with Walshy, Paddy, all them kind of blokes, Reno. No more excuses.
1: And Cowboys centre Tom Chester has entered an early guilty plea for his careless high tackle on Manly's Tolu Kula. He cops a $3,000 fine. This is Air News Queensland.
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6: Marine forecast for Gold Coast waters today. Yeah, beautiful. Although the westerly winds will pick up later on, 10 to 15 knots as the change comes through a little later. Basically, the swell, well, there's nothing really. Seas around about a metre. It's a southerly swell below a metre, in actual fact. Beautiful, fine, sunny day, as you can see. Just look out the window. As far as the rest of the week is concerned, well, today we're expecting a top of 23 degrees. Tomorrow, 21, 8 degrees start, so it'll be cool again tomorrow morning. And sunny in the morning, but then a big change coming through with southerly winds 15 to 25 kilometres an hour, bringing some late afternoon showers through, maybe a couple of millimetres. Then it ramps up, unfortunately, Thursday all the way through until Monday. Showers kicking around, a very high chance every day of getting maybe up to 25 millimetres for Thursday, Friday and Saturday. And southerly winds every day, 25 to 35 kilometres an hour all the way through until Sunday. They back off a little bit on Monday, south-southeasterly to 30 k's an hour, not by much. Just 10 millimetres of showers on Sunday and 4 on Monday. Not looking that flash, is it? And temperatures during the day between 20 and 21 degrees at the moment. Coolangatta sitting on 12, as is Timbolgum. Mudra Bay, you're sitting on 5 degrees, 6 at Bow Desert and 14 at Pimpamar. And 15 degrees at the moment at the Gold Coast Seaway. 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

What would you say? I'd say get your woolly jumper out. You're going to need it today, although we'll warm up to 23 degrees, so that'll be okay. 94.1 FM, 16 to 9. I wonder if it's going to be this cold on Sunday, the 26th of July, because it's the Jack Beasley Foundation. It's the 7th, actual. The 7th annual Ride for Jack, which is taking place Sunday, the 26th of July. It's a great day if you've never done it. Get your motorcycle in riding order and jump on board. They leave from Helensvale Hornets Rugby League Football Club, the Junior Rugby League Football Club, because that was the late Jack's football club. And then you head out to the Walton Hotel, which is on the Mount Lindsay Highway. And then you finish up at the Beachmont Hotel. Only $30 per motorbike. Yeah, the Pillion passenger rides for free. And it gets underway at 8 o'clock with the barbecue breakfast. And then, of course, it stands up around about 9:15. I think Brett and Belinda, at the moment, I think they're up in Townsville. I think it was Townsville they were heading for, preaching Jack's Law and telling the kids at school about the dangers of carrying knives. They've done such great work since the tragedy struck their family. The Jack Beasley Foundation, fully registered charity. Just Google Jack Beasley Foundation, Ride for Jack. All the details will come up. Here's Yes, an owner of a lonely heart at 94.1 FM.

0: Owner of a Lonely Heart, yes, at the Gold Coast Own, 94.1 FM. We'll check on those roads. We'll do that with Sally Ann in just a moment or two. And I want to find out, too, about Rhonda, the interview she's doing after 9 this morning. I think it's actually around about 10.30 with this guy, Freddie Revelle. You might have seen him on the Channel 9 Gold Coast News last night. We'll find out about that with Rhonda just before 9 at 94.1 FM.
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0: 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Good morning.
3: Good morning, Richard. How are you going?
0: A little bit cool. There's no doubt about that. Now, if you're a business, it's a great idea to go along and see you because you're doing great deals at the moment, particularly on, is it the Hi-Ace tradie van, which is very popular?
3: We certainly are. We've been very fortunate. Toyota has flushed us with some stock, so we're keen to move some of these, and it's a perfect opportunity for anybody in, or even if they just need a van. We're going to do some serious deals on these vehicles to move them on.
0: Now, it doesn't matter if you've got one in your fleet or 100 in your fleet, you can help them out with special pricing, right?
3: Definitely, 100%. That's what I'm paid here to do. So we'll be helping everybody that comes through the door.
0: Now, I know you've got a few Hiluxes at the moment, or is that Hilux I? I'm never sure. But what about the SR5? That's really popular.
3: Look, it is. It's such a great vehicle just with the extra features. And we've been lucky again. Toyota have got some cars coming for us sort of towards the middle of next month. So, again, we've got a lot of stock. We've got SR. We've even got some of the workmates. So even if the tradies don't want to go up to that extra models, we've got the workmates coming through as well. So stock is looking good, so hoping for a big next 6 months.
0: Yeah, okay. Pop it and see Dan and the team at Grand Motors Toyota, 265 Ferry Road, Southport. You're in safe hands, and get yourself a warm cup of coffee and a packet of biscuits. Damn, Miss Sally, damn. Now, Sally Ham, what's going on?
4: Thanks, Richard. A report of a crash on Coomera River Bridge northbound from earlier, but traffic seems to be doing pretty smoothly. It is still under speed from Ormo through to Yatala. There's congestion for Brisbane Road eastbound from Helensvale through towards Arundel Drive, and Ross Street traffic has built up southbound at Narang Broadbeach Road. Traffic lights. Jack's Tyres and Auto do more than just tyres. 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That's our sponsor. And that's traffic on 94.1 Goldie FM.

0: I make you happy at the Gold Coast Home 94.1 FM. Do I, Rhonda?
1: Oh, you do, extremely.
0: Oh, nice me.
1: Yeah, sad news about Sam Neill.
0: Oh, I couldn't believe that when that came through yesterday.
1: No.
0: I said to Sheree, I can't believe this.
1: No, it was. I think it was because he was cancer-free.
0: Well, we're free, yes. Yeah, we don't know what, but it must have been another medical event or something.
1: Yeah, absolutely.
0: It's very sad.
1: Very sad, yeah.
0: I've never met him. It just seems like such
1: either,
0: a great guy.
1: He was gorgeous. And
0: did I ever tell you this? Remember I told you about his book? Did
1: yes,
0: I ever tell you,
1: you
0: this?
1: Did,
0: it's
1: you
0: a
1: did.
0: Great read. It really
1: yeah, it
0: is.
1: Would be.
0: Very funny, too.
1: I mean, everything he did was classy, wasn't it?
0: Oh,
1: really?
0: Very, very classy.
1: Yeah, charming. Listen, I've got a great interview today.
0: Well, I've been telling everybody.
1: Oh, have you?
0: Yeah, Freddie Revelle.
1: Well, you've been reading my diary.
0: I know
1: That's
0: everything.
1: Him. Yeah, Freddie Revelle. Yeah. He's the guest speaker at the Go Set lunch today.
0: Yeah.
1: But he's a Grammy...
0: Which is happening at Mermaid, isn't it? In the Willow Side Tavern used to be.
1: Yeah, that's it. I forget the new name of that. This guy is a Grammy Award nominated keyboardist. He's a composer. Yeah. He's a recording artist. And he's the former musical director of Earth, Wind and Fire.
0: Played one of their songs earlier this morning.
1: You've stolen all my thunder.
0: Yeah, and on top of that, he spent a lot of time touring with Carlos Santana.
1: Yeah.
0: One of my favourites.
1: Well, now I've got nothing to talk about with him.
0: No, there you go.
1: We'll just cancel it.
0: It'll be a great chat. He'll have some stories to tell,
1: 10:30.
0: I'm sure. 10:30 this morning at 94.1 FM. Here's the Cardigans and Loveful.

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2: Good morning, I'm Lee Harrison.

0: it's White Plains. My Baby Loves Lovin'. That's Andy. The Wolf Brothers were in there as well with Kids on Cassette. And Brian Adams got me underway on this absolutely gorgeous winter morning. Summer of 69. Oh, that's a bit ironic. No, it's not. It's winter. But it's a lovely day. It's going to be like this all day, but be warned, the weekend. If you've got anything outdoors planned, I'd have a backup for that, because it looks like it's going to be raining and quite heavy, actually, 25 mils from what I can see. So, yep, make the most of it. 16 past nine, I've got a track off our album of the week up next.
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0: 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Here's the number, 557-888-26. And our album this week is Huey Lewis and the News Sports. Yep. And the track I'm going to play you is this one.

There you go, Walking on a Thin Line. That's the track that we played this morning from Huey Lewis and the News off his Sports album. Apparently giving music away. Huey Lewis got hearing issues, and that's not helpful when you're a muso. Yes, he was diagnosed with Meniere's disease in the 90s, so I can only imagine that that's probably deteriorated to a point where music is no longer an option. That's a shame. He did some great stuff, and that album, that particular album, is the album of the week, being sponsored by McDermott Residential. 16 years, proudly independent, McDermott Residential offer advice and assistance with preparing your home for sale or for lease, right through to the end result of achieving outstanding results for you. Now open in bigger and better premises at number 1 Paradise Avenue at Miami. Got the same phone number though, and the same exceptional service. That doesn't change. The phone number 557 888 26.

0: Stones, Pain of Black, and Joe Cocker. Oh, love a bit of Joe. You can leave your hat on. 28 to 10. Morning all. What else have I got to tell you? Not a lot, really. Weather's just gorgeous. I'll be having that chat. You might have heard me talking to Richard prior to 9. And I know he's been telling everybody all about it. Freddie Revell. I'll have a chat with Freddie around about 10:30. His guest speaker at the Go Set Lunch today. But by God, he's got a hell of a CV. I tell you what, he's worked with some of the absolute greats in the music industry. Name not well known here, but I believe in the States he's an absolute musical legend.
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0: John Farnham and Acapulco's son, Lila Edwards, was in there too. What If I, Aussie girl Lila, local I think too, actually. I have an idea she was on the local gig, or Stewie's played her music on the local gig, that is, and Simply Red, Holding Back the Years, trying. 15 to 10, morning all.
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0: BGs. Yeah, 60s Spicks and Specs Gigolo. That was Colleen Hewitt and Graham Goldman with Sunburn. You got to get a bit. Yeah, not much today, I don't think. Oh, you could, Through the Cloud. Yeah, not too bad, though. It is 5 to 10.
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0: Okay, we've got all the latest sport news first, then sport, then I'll have another weather check for you. Not much to tell you that you won't already know. It's pretty nice. All that happening after Paul McCartney.

0: Still got some delays at the moment for your run on the M1 southbound through Coomera, through Helens Vale, Arundel and Mullandina. The Gold Coast Highway busy through Southport, Surfers Paradise, Broadbeach, Miami and Palm Beach. Crumbin Creek Road is slow through Currumbin Waters and Reddy Creek Road has delays through Burley. Minjumbull Drive a little busy through the Tweed and Crumbin Creek Road slows up through Currumbin Waters. Tambourine Oxenford Road not too bad through Wongawalan and through Oxenford so far as well. There's major track closures continuing until 19 July on the Gold Coast and Beenleigh lines. While work continues to build a better rail network, plan ahead at translink.com.au. That's our sponsor. It's Chris, and that's traffic on 94.1 Goldie FM.
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